What a way to start your Wednesday morning online, on app, on your smart speakers and around the world too. Welcome to My Soul, Arthur Adams. You've got the floor. You certainly have. We've got the floor till 4 a.m. Chris Phillips, thank you very much. As always, a wonderful show. One of the Funketeers, I call them the Funketeers, Chris Phillips, Chris Johns and Jasper, the Vinyl Junkie, on rotation between 11 and 1 on a Tuesday night into Wednesday morning. We got some great music coming your way. Hope you can stay with me. And kicking us off this morning, the BB and Q Band, On the Beat. Fancy some Seamus Hudgie and Dance With You, featuring

0: Michael McDonald on My Soul, I Keep Forgetting. Yeah, I almost forgot to tell you about something that's up and coming, 25 days time. More importantly, welcome to a brand new month. We are now in July, the 1st of July, 2026. Where does it go? 7 months in already. 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So the 26th of this month, 26th of July, we are going to Englefield in Reading. UB40, Bitty McLean, Gentleman's Dub Club, hosted by My Soul's Calvin Francis. Okay, it's going to be a really, really good day. And fingers crossed the sun shines. It's going to be one of those wonderful days. We'll take a quick break. We'll come back with Justin Timberlake, Joe Smooth, Jane Hancock and Timmy Thomas.
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0: The $64 million question, Timmy Thomas on My Soul, why can't we live together? That's not necessarily true, because we can. People are asking me about my time in Corfu between the 12th and 19th of this month. Last month, it was a wonderful, relaxing week. The weather was wonderful, the energy was wonderful, the people, the DJ, the music, it was just so nice. Don't worry, we're doing it again next year between the 11th and the 18th of June 2027. More information to come your way. If you'd like some more information directly, come to me, I'll give you all the information you need. Through till 4 a.m. this morning with nothing but the best of music, a brand new record of the week, so if you don't know what it is, you'll have to stay with me.
1: This is My Soul.

Duran Bernal on My Soul featuring Khalid and a track called So. And if you remember, if we go back a few weeks, a couple of months possibly, Duran Bernal was our record of the week on Through the Night. The album's very, very good. It's called Bernal. Go and check it out. I'm sure you'll hear that more on My Soul as we go through the weeks and days. So featuring Khalid on My Soul. And before, Soul to Soul and Back to Life. Two national treasures now. David Grant and Jackie Graham on My Soul as we roll through till 4 a.m. this morning. And this is Could It Be I'm Falling in Love on My Soul.

0: I can see you. You're rocking from side to side, aren't you? Bazoo Badu featuring Joe Juki. Take It Slow. Underplayed, this is one of those records that just didn't get enough airplay, because I'm going to ask you the question. When was the last time you heard that on radio? And you're saying, ooh, it's been a while. Don't forget, following me this morning for early breakfast is Keith Jackson. He's here between 4 and 7. 7 till 10, George K. 10 till 1. My mornings with Stretch Taylor. Pop in and show him some love. And of course, John George is back today. Then it's Ronnie Harrell taking you home nice and safe. And if you'd like a full rundown of our schedule, please go to my-soul.com. All the information you require is there. And I'd like to encourage you to check out our evening and weekend show too. Hour number one, as always, whizzes by ever so quickly. We'll take a break and we'll come back in hour number two with some Beyonce, some Sharon Brown, Luca Setto, something brand new from him called Sweet Loving, and some Father's Children.
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Sharon Brown on My Soul, I Specialize in Love, taking me back to my disco days, which I remember so well. If I close my eyes and I think back, yep, I was wearing that as yet, and an afro, yep, I didn't have afro puffs though. Which reminds me, tomorrow being a Thursday, it's a throwback Thursday, all day starting at 4 a.m. with early breakfast, right way through till 7 p.m. and then you've got a throwback in every show, and hopefully brings back some wonderful memories. That's the objective of the exercise.

0: Father's Children on My Soul. I do hope I find you fit and well this Wednesday morning. Today, highs of 25. Looks like we've got a nice, dry, sunny start, but areas of cloud will build from the west through the morning and early afternoon before skies clear once again towards the evening, making it slightly warmer. We also played Lucas Seto, brand new from him, especially for Chris and Carl, because I know Carl absolutely loves Lucas Seto, or as he calls him, Lucas Seto. And Sharon Brown, I Specialize in Love. Short break, we're back. Don't go anywhere.
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Mind-blowing decisions on my soul and heatwave. We know all about the heatwave, don't we? We just came through one. Today, highs are 25, nice and settled at least. Anyway, is it your birthday today? If it's your birthday, happy birthday to you from everyone here at My Soul. Rhea Conti celebrates her birthday today. Happy birthday to you. Mark Anthony and Alan Carter, if you'd like a mention, message me. It's very, very easy. Come via Messenger, send me a message. I always, always respond. I promise you I do. John Legend, time to live it up. Thank you for choosing My Soul.

0: a fact, I'm always dancing to the music. Want to dance to some music? Want to dance to some good music? This coming Friday, want to join Gordon Mack, Janice and Lorraine, and Mike Fitty at Boysdale Canary Wharf. And I've got to tell you, I always have to tell you now, because the door policy has changed ever so slightly. If you're there between 7 and 9, no problems at all. If you're getting it after 9 p.m, it's going to cost you the minimum at £5. So you need to buy yourself an early bird ticket. If you think, I'm going to get there, but it's going to be late, buy yourself an early bird ticket by going to my-soul.com. You still can book yourself a table, have a bite to eat and a dance straight after, but you need to go to boysdaletickets.co.uk. There are sometimes some tickets left on the door. They're going to be charged at £15, but I would get there early to avoid any disappointments whatsoever. So this coming Friday, Gordon Mack joined by Janice and Lorraine and Mike Fitty. Get there, have a wonderful time. They start at 7 p.m. and go through till 2 a.m.
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Doesn't that just bump along so sweetly? Leroy Burgess alongside Bobby and Steve on My Soul, Over Like a Fat Rat, the godfather of boogie, Leroy Burgess, a song which he wrote, produced and arranged and gave it to Fonda Rae. She made an absolutely massive hit. He did happen to record at the same time, about, I think it's about 1983, 84, he recorded Over Like a Fat Rat, and that's the re-rub for the present day, Leroy Burgess on My Soul. Tyrone Williams involved as well. Angie Stone.

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0: Frederick Millard Davis, taken from his debut album Frederick 1985. Now it's said, I don't know how true this is, but this was deemed to be a baby boom record. So babies born, or male babies born between 1986 and 1988 were called Frederick. And that's something I need to double check. I really do. A day for your diary now. So on the 26th, which is 25 days time, we are off to Englefield. That's near Reading, and UB40, Bitty McLean, Gentleman Dub Club will be playing and hosted by our very own Calvin Francis. 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Want to go? Okay. UB40, Bitty McLean, Gentleman's Dub Club, hosted by My Soul's very own Calvin Francis.
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James Brown, an all-time classic on my soul as we roll through till 4 a.m. We are on the home straight. It's A Man's World. I never said that. I'm just repeating the title. And before Lisa Stansfield, All Around the World. In Her Light, this is Saheed Mohammed featuring Sheldon Ray. I do like this. Sit back, relax, and let's take you through till 4 a.m. this morning on my soul.

0: and 4, Monday through Friday, through the night with Michael Angle on My Soul, David Hollister and Geometry. So this coming Sunday, the 5th of July, we are at the Broadcaster in White City. You want to come along? You've got to be quick because tickets sell pretty quick, starting at 4 p.m, going through till 10 p.m. Your DJs are Gordon Mack, John Jules and Craig Williams. Tickets are £10 plus a booking fee. 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Get involved today. There may be some left. I'm not entirely sure. Time for a quick break, and we're back with a wonderful music suite, which includes Mary J. Blige, Young & Company, One from the Studio, 702 and Usher.
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0: app on your smart speakers and around the world too. I'm proud to say Apple CarPlay and Android Auto. You can find us now, so there's no excuse. You can take us with you wherever and whenever. Did you enjoy that sweep? I thoroughly enjoyed it. Usher, You Don't Have the Call. 702, You Don't Know. The One from the Studio, Alton Ellis, I Don't Want to Be Right. Young and Company, I Like What You're Doing to Me. And Mary J. Blige, Family Affair. As I say, we are on the home straight, got our record of the week yet to play, which I really, really love. I just feel it's ringing, really, really, really brought back the boogie. Fitzroy Facey and Sam Shelley. So we'll get that on before we go this morning.
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touch of energy before with Astromax getting you up and going on a hump day. Happy hump day. I can say that kind of happy hump day. We are on the home straight. This is Lala Hathaway and Heaven Knows on My Soul. Heaven.

christened Yolula Donnell Hathaway, professionally known as Lala Hathaway. Heaven knows on my soul. Today, highs of 25. We got some decent weather about us. I suppose we should be lucky because, in all honesty, we came through that heat wave and we are lucky to have nothing. You know, it's not been too bad, is it? We haven't had the rain, but today looks like it's going to be a nice dry day with a sunny start. And there'll be areas of cloud building up throughout the west in the morning. And in the afternoon, it looks like the skies will clear once again towards the evening, making it nice and warm. But I'm glad I'm not seeing too much about the rain. So highs of 25 today. We can enjoy it nice and cool. Not going to complain about the heat wave because we've come through it. And as long as we have a nice dry summer, I wouldn't mind at all. It's now time for our record of the week. This is something I'm calling Bringing Back the Boogie. Fitzroy Facey and Sam Shelley, and it's called She.

0: I Can See You, Fitzroy Facey and Sam Shelley together. It's called She, our record of the week on Through the Night, bringing back the boogie. I do like that a lot. Whatever you're doing today, do it carefully, do it safely. Keith Jackson is next.
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0: Womack and Womack, baby, I'm scared of you, right here at My Soul, kicking off a new session for a new day. Pinch Punch, first day of the month. It's July 1, 2026, and you are very, very welcome. Today's show, trivia-wise, I've got ya. It's going to be all about the oceans. Yep, not Billy Ocean, oceans.
1: He's back. Bigger, better, louder, and 100% sleazier.

0: So if you've just joined us, you've missed Womack and Womack, Baby I'm Scared of You, Shalimar, Make That Move, Michael Gray featuring Tanya Foster, Shake, and in the background, Izo or Izo Fitzroy, Chasing Days at My Soul. 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

Mantronics, Take Your Time, right here at My Soul. Top of the morning to you. It's Keefe keeping you company up until 7 a.m. This is My Early Breakfast. Today's trivia is all about oceans, so if you know your stuff, be ready for that. In the meantime, more My History for you in the form of brandy.

0: Brandy, I Wanna Be Down. Zoe Kipri, Holding You. Millie, My Boy Lollipop. And in the background, a bit reggae in a jiggy, in the form of Freddie McGregor, Just Don't Wanna Be Lonely. Know that feeling. A very good morning to you. This is Keefe at My Early Breakfast, and you are very welcome. Soon come.
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13: 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Welcome to my Jazz After Dark show right here on My Soul Radio, DAB London, DAB Plus Brighton and World Wide Web. 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

A very good morning to you. It's Keefe playing Earth, Wind and Fire Fantasy. An absolute classic. Loving that tune. Now, this is your More Music Hour, and we've still got some more tunes to come before the top of the hour, but be reminded, I'm going to be busting you some questions right at the top of the hour, so get your brains and juices ready for me, if you know what I mean.

This is Airplay from the deep down dirty south. And I don't know why, but my radio seems to be locked on to Keefe all the time. Whether the key in or the key is out, it's always on Keefe.

0: Wrapping up your More Music Hour, you heard Ronnie Harrell featuring Haifa, The Mood, Chaka Khan, Papillon, Hot Butterfly, and in the background, Brian Power and Invisible Storm featuring Monet and Hurt. Brackets getting it right here at My Soul. I hope you enjoyed your More Music Hour for your day-to-day. We'll do it all again tomorrow, bright and breezy from 4 a.m. Right now, though, I've got some trivia questions for you and the weather. We'll get those and then go to our news at 5. So here we go. All to do with oceans today. All right, so bear that in mind. Here we go. Here's your first question. What percentage of Earth's surface is covered by oceans? Secondly, which ocean is the largest ocean by area and volume? Thirdly, what term is used to describe the continuous global body of salt water? And fourthly, which ocean is sometimes considered an extension of the Atlantic, Pacific and Indian Oceans? All right, so those are your questions. Mull over that while I give you some weather. Today's weather, we're looking at between 20 and 25 Celsius up and down the country. 1 hour's worth of sunshine to look forward to. 15 mile an hour winds as well, you lucky people. Okay, it's going to be, as I said, it's going to be basically overcast, so don't look out for too much sunshine. Overnight, it's going to be overcast with occasional rain. Temperatures between 10 and 14 Celsius up and down the country overnight. So there you go, that's your weather. Those are your questions. I'll be back right after New news at 5.
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15: Former Defence Secretary John Healey has challenged the government to spend more on defence. An extra £15 billion has been pledged by the Prime Minister Keir Starmer, but it's well short of the £28 billion requested by military chiefs. Mr Healey, who quit over a disagreement about defence funding, is warning of a grave time ahead.
16: Threats are still growing. Demands on defence are still rising in this dangerous world. We will be spending as a nation 2.7% of GDP on defence in 2030, the date that NATO now warns we could face a Russian attack.
15: A patient is being tested for the Ebola virus at a hospital in Glasgow. It's understood they were admitted to the Queen Elizabeth University Hospital in the early hours of Tuesday. The US Supreme Court has rejected Donald Trump's attempt to deny children of undocumented migrants the right to be classed as US citizens. And Norway are through to the last 16 of the World Cup after beating Ivory Coast 2-1. That's the latest from Radio News Hub. I'm David Hall.
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Native New Yorker, kicking off hour number two of my early breakfast. It's Keithy keeping you company until 7 a.m. and you are very, very welcome. Now, before the break, I gave you four questions, all to do with oceans. So let's get the answers to those so we can move on into our next section. The first question and the answers are, what percentage of Earth's surface is covered by oceans? The answer is 70.8%. Secondly, which ocean is the largest ocean by area and volume? It's the Pacific Ocean. Thirdly, what term is used to describe the continuous global body of salt water? It's called World Ocean. And fourthly and finally for now, which ocean is sometimes considered an extension of the Atlantic, the Pacific, and the Indian Oceans? The answer is Southern Ocean. There you go. So do you know your oceans? We're going to find that out today. In the meantime, while you collate your answers, have a bit of Masters at Work. From me to you, this is Deep Inside at My

0: Deep Inside, Masters at Work. Alexandra O'Neill, You Were Meant to Be My Lady, and In the Background, Sonic Soul Orchestra featuring Daniel Thomas, and Feel It right here at My Soul. Now I've got four more questions to straddle over the break with. It's all to do with oceans today, so stand by. Here we go. The first question is, what is the smallest ocean by area and volume? Secondly, what is the name of the deepest point in the ocean? Thirdly, which oceanic region is known as the spacecraft cemetery? And fourthly, what are the five principal ocean divisions? Okay, while you think about that, take some of this in.
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Maze back in stride again right here at My Soul. Top of the morning to you. Pinch Punch, first day of the month. It's July 1, 2026. Here's a fun fact for you. I've almost been doing this show a year now. It'll be a year on the 7th of this month. So there you go. Fun fact for you. Anyway, back to some real facts. I did some ocean questions. Okay, so let's get the answers to those so we can move on. The first question and the answers are, what is the smallest ocean by area and volume? The answer is the Arctic Ocean. Secondly, what is the name of the deepest point in the ocean? That's called Challenger Deep. Thirdly, which oceanic region is known as the spacecraft cemetery? That's called Point Nemo. And fourthly and finally for now, what are the five principal ocean divisions? The answer is your Pacific Ocean, Atlantic Ocean, Indian Ocean, Southern Ocean and Arctic Ocean. So there you go. I'm going to say that you should have at least got two or three of those right. If more, good. If less, moving on though, here's Stevie Wonder.

0: Stevie Wonder, signed, sealed, delivered, I'm Yours. Jarrod Lawson featuring Jay Swiss, Let Your Heart. And in the background, a classic from Gwen McRae, Keep the Fire Burning, right here at My Soul. I'll try my best, even though we've had enough fire from the sun, don't you reckon? Right, moving on. Anywho, I've got four more questions to do with ocean, so listen up. This is just to straddle the break with. The first question is, which ocean current encircles Antarctica? Secondly, what percentage of Earth's water is contained in the oceans? Thirdly, which term refers to the ocean's open water column from the surface to the ocean floor? And fourthly, what zone of the ocean is where photosynthesis can occur? Easy for me to say. Find out all next. Kiwi.
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5: On game day, it has to be your lucky pants. And look, works every time. Not that you noticed. You're lost in another winning moment. Rich, thick ketchup oozing onto a juicy burger. Back of the net. Because when it comes to the taste you love, it has to be Heinz.
1: This is My Soul.
0: Sundays are well seasoned on My Soul. My Soul. From 4 a.m. Dave EJ, 7 a.m. Craig Williams, 10 a.m. Pete Andrew, 1 p.m. Greg Edwards, 3 p.m. Jazzy B, 5 p.m. DJ Bicker, 7 p.m. Mastermind, 9 p.m. Femi Fem, 11 p.m. D Nice, and at 1 a.m. Natty B. Sunday are well tasty. That's Sunday at My Soul. At My Soul. My Soul.
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An absolute classic from Mark Anthony and Fire Island. If you should need a friend, I implore that you listen to the full version of that, right from the top to the last drop. Cracker. Right, so before the break, I gave you four questions, actually, to do with the oceans. Let's get those sorted out so we can move on into our final hour. The questions and the answers are, which ocean current encircles Antarctica? The answer is the Antarctic Circumpolar Current. Secondly, what percentage of Earth's water is contained in the oceans? The answer is 97%. Thirdly, which term refers to the ocean's open water column from the surface to the ocean floor? That's called the pelagic zone. And fourthly, and finally for now, what zone of the ocean is where photosynthesis can occur? That's your photic zone. Photic zone, P-H-O-T-I-C zone. So there you go. Did you get any of those right? I'd be surprised if you did. Right, moving on. Go collate your answers. I'm going to whack you on some Ripple. That's not rhyming slang. This is The Beat Goes On at My Soul. Morning.

0: Mark Anthony and Fire Island, If You Should Need a Friend. Ripple, The Beat Goes On. MF Robots, That's the Way. And Eni Kamosi, Here Comes the Hot Stepper. Cha cha cheng cheng. Yep, it has to be done. Right, so we're coming up to our news at 6. So let me give you 3 questions. Then I'll give you our weather, and then we'll go to our news. Right, so here we go. First question is, what type of water circulates in the world's oceans moving towards the equator? Secondly, what is the name of the oceanic longest mountain range that is longest on Earth? And thirdly, what type of zone covers the region between low and high tide? Okay, so while you think about that, let me just crack you some weather. Weather-wise, we're looking at between 20 and 25 Celsius up and down the country. London may be a little bit warmer than that. You know how it works. For the rest of the country, though, 1 hour's worth of sunshine, you're going to see. There's going to be a little bit of rain, just probably a couple of spots, if anything. Over tonight, we're looking at overcast with occasional rain. Temperatures dropping down between 10 and 13 Celsius overnight. So there you go. Not much in the way of getting drenched, which is nice. Okay, so that's your weather. Those are your questions. I'll be right back after your news at 6.
1: 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This is my soul.
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1: All eyes are back on England tonight as they take on the Democratic Republic of Congo in the round of 32. These fans feel they can get the job done.
2: I think it'll probably be a struggle again, but then, yeah, as we get through, I think when we play better teams and we can open up a bit more, probably play better against them.
3: We're going to smash them 4-0.
4: Yeah.
3: 4-0.
4: At least three, I'd say.
3: 4-0. And we're going to play Mexico in the Azteca this Sunday.
1: Kickoff in Atlanta is at 5 p.m. UK time. Millions of us are being urged to submit an energy meter reading to avoid paying higher energy bills, with the price cap rise taking effect from today. The average gas and electricity bill will increase by £221, largely driven by a spike in global energy wholesale prices stemming from the Iran war. A patient tested for Ebola at a hospital in Glasgow has tested negative. It's understood they were admitted in the early hours of Tuesday and were tested only as a precautionary measure. And there was no dream comeback for Serena Williams at Wimbledon, losing to Maya Joint in the first round. From Radio News Hub, I'm Frankie Hersine.
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kicking off hour number three with a classic, the Alessi Brothers, Oh Laurie. Top of the morning to you, it's Keefe keeping you company until 7am. This is My Early Breakfast, Monday to Friday from 4am, and you are very, very welcome. Now, before our news break, I gave you three questions to do with oceans, so let's get the answers to those, and then I can break out the final batch in 20 minutes. Right, the questions and the answers are, what type of water circulates in the world's oceans moving towards the equator? The answer is deep sea current. Secondly, what is the name of the oceanic longest mountain range that is the longest on Earth? The answer is the mid-ocean ridge. And thirdly, what type of zone covers the region between low and high tide? It's called the littoral zone. The littoral zone, that's littoral zone. So there you go. If you got any of those right, big up yourself. If not, don't big up yourself. Moving on, here's Harold Melvin and the Blue Notes and the Love I Lost at My Song. Morning.

0: Yo, hey, hi, hello. It's Keefe keeping you company. I hope you are well this Wednesday morning. This is my early breakfast Monday to Friday from 4 a.m. and you are very welcome. You heard Harold Melvin and the Blue Notes, The Lover Lost, Carleen Anderson, Mama Said, and in the background just fading out there, Debbie Rivers and My Sunshine. Right, I've got four more questions and this is the last lot today to do with oceans, and then we're going to just concentrate solely, I'm going to keep doing that joke, solely on the tunes till seven. Right, so here we go. The first question is, which oceanic zone is directly above the continental shelves? Secondly, what ocean zone is defined by a temperature gradient? Thirdly, which ocean layer contains water with high salinity? And fourthly and finally, what phenomenon causes the ocean surface to rise and fall due to the moon's gravity? Moon's gravity. Anyway, you know what I think about that if you know me. All your answers and then some after the break. Soon come.
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Top of the morning to you. It's Keith here at My Soul playing industry standard. Tell me what you want. Now, before the break, I gave you four questions to do with oceans. Let's get that knocked on the head from now. The first question and the answers are, which oceanic zone is directly above the continental shelves? Never heard of it myself, but hey, it's called the Neritic Zone. That's N-E-R-I-T-I-C zone. N-E-R-I-T-I-C zone. Neritic Zone. Okay. Secondly, what ocean zone is defined by a temperature gradient? That's called your thermocline. Thirdly, which ocean layer contains water with high salinity? That is called your halocline. And fourthly and finally for today, what phenomenon causes the ocean surface to rise and fall due to the moon's gravity? That's called your tides. That was probably the most easiest one out of the lot, if anything. Anyway, go collate your answers. Feel good about yourself. If not, flagellate.

0: whacking them out on a Wednesday morning. This is My Soul. It's Keefe. Keep me company at the controls. And you are very welcome in the background. Michael Jackson, Human Nature. Before that, Lucas Seto, Sweet Lovin'. And way before that, the classic, original Freeze and Southern Freeze. This is My Early Breakfast. And let me see. Oh, that's that I want to remind you about something, by the way. Okay, so next Tuesday, okay, it's Ticket Tuesday, obviously. And if you have the 31st of July free, this will be good for you. All right, and especially if you like Grace Jones. You can see Grace Jones at the Crystal Palace Bowl on the 31st of July. Okay, and you can actually win tickets on Ticket Tuesday, no less. All right, so that kicks off with George K from 7 a.m. right after my show. Yeah, okay, so there you go. For just advertise me as well. From 7 a.m. through to 7 p.m. you'll get a chance of winning tickets to see Grace Jones at the Crystal Palace Bowl on the 31st of July, courtesy of My Soul. So there you go, you have been warned. Moving on.
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0: Tuesday nights from 11. Jasper, the Vinyl Junkie on My Soul with the ABC and P of funk, jazz, soul and boogie. Throw in some funky breakbeats and some rap to round it off. Jasper does not get hung up on just one groove. New and old, he doesn't care. It'll be on air. 100 volts of funk and stuff direct in your ear. Jasper, the Vinyl Junkie on My Soul.
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Julia and Company breaking down right here at My Soul. Not long to go before my breakfast with George K at 7 a.m. So let me give you a quick weather blast. Today we're looking at between 20 and 25 Celsius as your high. Might be a bit higher in London, okay, but this is for the whole of the UK basically. You're going to see 1 hour's worth of sunshine, and you're going to probably get around 2 millimeters of rain if you get any at all. I can see from here the rain will turn up, but not until later in the night. It's going to be overcast overnight with occasional rain. Temperatures at that time between 10 and 14 Celsius. And yes, so that's your weather basically. George will give you a comprehensive roundup of the weather in around half an hour's time. We move on though.

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No, listen.

0: If you've just joined us, you've missed Julia and Company breaking down Quartz, It's Too Late, King, Dare to Dream, and in the background, Whitney Houston, Million Dollar Bill. That about wraps it up for me for today. I'll be back with your throwback Thursday, Bright and Breezy kicking off at 4 a.m. and the More Music Hour, and then in hours 2 and 3, it's going to be tunes and trivia. What type of trivia? I have yet to work out for tomorrow yet. Give it a chance, you know what I mean? In the meantime, though, I'm going to be leaving you with George K and My Breakfast between 7 and 10. 10 and 1, My Mornings with Stretch Taylor. 1 o'clock this afternoon, John Jules is back with My Afternoons, incorporating the Request Hour at 2 p.m. Ronnie's back at 4 p.m. with My Drive. Then at 7 o'clock tonight on the weekly rotation, it's the turn of June Furlong. Let me see. From 9 o'clock tonight, Matt White is back with Catch a Groove. Then we go Reggae in Your Jegge with the Reggae Rock Show and Keith Lawrence. At 1 o'clock tomorrow morning, should I say, it's going to be Michael Angle taking you through the night and then hand me the baton back at 4 a.m. tomorrow. So that's the next 24 hours, rack stacked, ready and welcome. Whatever you do today, be good, be safe, and keep it my soul. Your news at 7 is on the way next.
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1: England are back in action tonight as they take on the Democratic Republic of Congo in Atlanta. Thomas Tuchel has had a few injury setbacks with Reece James and Jarrell Quansah ruled out, but the boss says he has confidence in his team. This fan has it too.
2: I think we've got a good chance. I think these will have the low block again, which we're going to struggle with. But I think as we progress and if the games get more competitive, I think that England will come through there.
1: The government are facing questions over a £4.7 billion funding gap for increased defence spending. Yesterday, the Prime Minister announced £15 billion of spending over the next 4 years, but only around two-thirds of that has been identified. We're being told to submit an energy meter reading with the energy price cap going up today. The average gas and electricity bill will rise by £221, and those without a smart meter are being urged to submit a reading so they don't end up paying more than they need to. And a patient tested for Ebola in Scotland has tested negative. Public Health Scotland say it was only a precautionary and the risk to the public is low, but they are assessing routes by which people arrive from affected countries. From Radio News Hub, I'm Frankie Hersein.
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4: The cost of an electric vehicle has long been known as one of the barriers to ownership, but now this is changing. Here to explain is Lena Ribeiro from Dacia.
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6: Morning, friends. Happy Wednesday. Thanks for tuning into My Breakfast on My Soul. Got a great list of music to play for you. Breakwater on the way. Quincy Jones, Bet You Wouldn't Hurt Me, kicking off the show this morning.
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Quincy Jones and Patty Austin. Bet You Wouldn't Hurt Me. Kicks off the breakfast show on a Wednesday morning, 7:05. Welcome, welcome, welcome. How you doing? Hope you're well. Thanks for tuning in to My Breakfast, Monday to Friday, 7 till 10am. Got a really, really, really cool giveaway for you guys today. I'll let you know more about this a little bit later on, so make sure you hang with me until 10 this morning here on The Breakfast Show with me, George Kay. Today's weather here in London, highs of 25 degrees, sunny intervals and a gentle breeze throughout the day, staying dry all day. Pollen count, though, is going to be very high in the 0161. That's Manchester, just in case you didn't know. 21 is your high, light rain. Rain showers on and off throughout the day. Pollen count is going to be high. Don't worry about the weather. Let's concentrate on the great music that we've got for you this morning. Hall & Oates on the way. I can't go for that. Karen Wheeler. Remember, I Adore You. That was a great song from her. I'll play that for you very soon. Also in this hour, music from the Pasadenas, Shauna Scoffrey. Something brand new from Seamus Haji. It's a cover version of a disco classic on Solar Records back in the day. A gem, a real gem from the Philadelphia legend, Dexter Wansell, to play for you. And music from Georgie Benson and Ron Hall and the Motherfunkers. Breakwater now and Work It Out. Morning, everyone.

This song is so good. Like, so good. Like, so, so, so good. Breakwater. Work It Out. My Breakfast, My Soul. Exactly 10 minutes after 7. How you doing? Hope you're well already. Angela's on Facebook, nice and early, wishing me a great day. You too, Angela. Thanks for tuning in this morning. Morning to Amy as well. Thank you, Amy, for tuning in this morning to My Breakfast. Monday to Friday, 7 till 10 a.m. Right, let's throw it back. I'm not quite sure which year this was released, but it still sounds so good. Karen Wheeler and I Adore You on My Breakfast. On a Wednesday morning. It's a bit dull and grey at the moment, but it's going to brighten up a little bit later on. Oh, in July, guess what? Hot temperatures return. Bring it on.

on a movie. What movie was it? I can't remember now. Well, it's a good remix, though. Morning, Sarah. How are you? Have a wonderful Wednesday. Thanks for tuning in to My Breakfast on My Soul. Get in touch on Facebook. Have a great day. Morning to Nick, who's on Facebook as well. Happy Hump Day. Have a nice day. Come on, England, he says. Oh, yeah, England play tonight. 5 p.m. kickoff, which is a decent time for us to watch the game here in the UK. I think I read somewhere that England's route to the final... they may end up facing Brazil. If they beat the Democratic Republic of Congo, they then face Mexico. If they beat Mexico, I think they could face Brazil. Do you remember when Brazil beat us, when Seaman was lobbed by Ronaldinho? Was that 2002? I think it might have been. Yeah, come on, England. I think they got a good chance of winning later on today. Hopefully. What about the game last night? France 3, Sweden 0. What? Listen, France are winning the World Cup, hands down. I can't see anybody beating France. They look so good. Nick, have a great day.

0: My Soul on a Wednesday morning. Morning to Teresa, who got in touch on Facebook. Morning, George. I think you've nailed it. France to win the World Cup. But I think everyone should keep an eye on Morocco. I've got a funny feeling about them. Do you know what, Teresa? You might be right there. There's something about that Moroccan national team that they I don't know. I don't know what it is. They gel together well, and they actually play some good football. Yeah, maybe they're a dark horse. You never know. Thanks, Teresa, for tuning in. Have a wonderful day. Thanks for tuning in to My Breakfast on My Soul. With you until 10 this morning. Tunes on the way. Let's have a little look here. Tunes from the Pasadenas, Shauna Scoffrey. Seamus Haji's got a new single. I'll play it for you soon. And Dexter Wansell, something beautiful from him. On the roads this morning, on the motorways, let's have a little look here. Delays on the M11 southbound at Junction 4 for the North Circular. Travel time there, 20 minutes. In Kent, delays on the M25 anti-clockwise at the Dartford Tunnels. 15 minutes to get through that. Berkshire, the M25 clockwise. Delays there at Junction 15 for the M4. And in Surrey, anti-clockwise, busy on the M25 at Junction 12 for the M3. 15 to 20 minutes to get through that. And on the M4, elevated section, very busy eastbound from 3 Hayes to 2 Brentford. Travel time at the moment there, 20 minutes.
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It's a great radio record, the Pasadena's tribute right on My Breakfast, My Soul, Monday to Friday, 7 till 10 a.m. So on the way, Dexter Wansell, The Sweetest Pain, beautiful song. Shauna Scoffrey, Nature's Call, before those two wonderful, wonderful songs. Brand new music here on The Breakfast Show. Originally recorded in 1979, a disco classic by Carrie Lucas. Seamus Haji has covered Dance With You.

0: Them is Harji featuring Hazel Fernandez, covering the 1979 disco classic from the Carrie Lucas album Dance Land, and Dance With You on My Breakfast, on My Soul. Whatever you're doing, hopefully you're having a really good morning. Thanks for tuning in and keeping me company until 10 a.m. Morning, Sharon, how are you? Nice to hear from you. Glad you enjoyed the Pasadena's. It's a great radio song, isn't it? Sharon sent me a quote to share with everyone. Sometimes it's better to react with no reaction. Absolutely, Sharon. Shauna Scoffrey now. Nature's Call. Morning, everyone.
1: Yeah.

Sean Escoffrey, Nature's Call, On My Breakfast, On My Soul. 7.33. Thanks for joining me, keeping me company until 10. Danny's on Facebook this morning. Morning, George. Does your app work in Japan? We're off to Japan on Saturday. Of course it does. Works anywhere in the world. Absolutely. Make sure you take it with you, all right? And if you hire a car out there, make sure it's got Android Auto or Apple CarPlay so you can listen to the car driving around Japan. Are you really going to Japan? I am so jealous. I did a radio show in Japan for 8 years, all right? Never got the chance to go there. Did it by satellite from here in London. But I'd love to go to Tokyo and other parts of Japan. Have a wonderful time. Actually, one of our friends and listeners, I met her at the My Soul party. Her name was Jenny. She went to Japan, told me all about the trains there and the respect that people have for each other. Have a wonderful, wonderful time over there in Japan. Safe flight and everything. Thank you, Danny, for tuning in to My Breakfast this morning. Morning, Dawn. How are you? Nice to hear from you on this rather cool Wednesday morning at the moment. It's going to brighten up and warm up later on. And yes, Pinch Punch, first of the month. How could I forget that? First of July. All right, here's a wonderful piece of music. A little gem from Dexter Wansel. Sweet as Pain.

Another gem from 1979. The difference in music released that year. We had Carrie Lucas with a disco classic, Dance With You. We just played the cover version from Seamus Hadji. And this soulful little gem from Dexter Wansell. Terry Wells on lead vocals. Did you know the Jones Girls did the background vocals on this song? Keeping it in the Philly family. Morning to Sophia, who's on Facebook this morning. Morning, George. You should have played the Dexter Wansell tribute next to this one. I should have done, shouldn't I? That's coming up in the next hour. Beautiful tribute to Dexter Wansell. It's called Fly On Dexter. Still to come in this hour, what we got? Let's have a look. Music from George Benson, Ron Hall and the Motherfunkers, Barry White on the way, Sade to play for you before the end of this hour, and your chance to win some tickets for an amazing event happening early August. It's a weekend event happening on the 8th and 9th of August at the Crystal Palace Bowl. Questlove and the Roots are having a picnic. More on that a little bit later on, very soon here on The Breakfast Show. Checking out the motorways now. Let's have a little look here, see what's going on. M4 elevated section, delays there eastbound from 3 Hayes to 2 Brentford, 20 minutes to get through that. Delays in Surrey on the M25 Anti at junction 12 for the M3, 15 minutes to get through that. Delays of 20

0: get through that. And we've got delays on the M11 southbound just before junction 4 for the North Circular. Travel time there is 15 minutes.
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One of my favourites from George Benson, Inside Love, So Personal. Stuart's on email this morning. Morning, Stuart. Nice to hear from you. I can't get the Dexter tribute song out of my head. Can you tell me where I can find it to download it? You can't. You can't, basically. You can't. I know nothing about it. It's a wonderful, wonderful tribute to Dexter Wansel. I don't know anything about it. It was sent to three of us here. I've got it. James Anthony's got it. Make sure you tune in to James Anthony Saturday mornings at 9 o'clock until 11. Wonderful show. And Calvin's got it, and he's here every Thursday. Decades of Soul, Ron Hall, and the Motherfunkers now, Mark Evans. The Way You Love Me, morning.

0: Breakfast on a Wednesday morning. Ron Hall and the Motherfunkers featuring Mark Evans and The Way You Love Me. Morning to Derek, who's on Facebook enjoying the tunes on his way to work. Thank you, Derek, for getting in touch. Gary, thank you for getting in touch on Facebook as well. Wants me to say hi to his lovely lady, Karen, and a big kiss to her. She had a lump removed from her leg. Yeah, it was cancerous, and she's now all clear and on the mend. Well done to you. Fantastic news. It's all clear. Right. Have a little cheer on us. Get well soon, Karen. Hope you get back on your feet very, very soon. Thank you, Gary, for tuning in this morning and keeping me company until 10 a.m. Right, let's take a break, and on the way, music from Sade, Barry White, plays next.
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9: The best soulful music.

Thank you for sharing that photograph. Hope you had a good time on Saturday. Which one are you, the one on the left or the right? Have a great day. Paulina, nice to hear from you this morning. Enjoy your training. Yep, all about the music. Thanks for joining me here on The Breakfast Show. Date for your diary this Sunday, 5th of July. We're heading into West London to the broadcaster from 4 p.m. until 10 p.m. John Jules, Craig Williams, Gordon Mack will be there playing the music for you. 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MySoul.com for all the details this Sunday, 5th of July, at the Broadcaster in White City. Right, the Drop Dead Gorgeous Sade now and Paradise.

0: Sade's Paradise. Closing out the first hour of The Breakfast Show. After the news at 8, music from Blackstreet, Tony, Tony, Tony, Mahogany, Ride on the Rhythm on the way, and music from Eugene Record and Bill Withers to play for you in the 8 o'clock hour here on My Breakfast on My Soul. Today's weather here in London, 25 is your high, sunny spells and a gentle breeze throughout the day, staying dry, pollen count very high. In the north in Yorkshire and Sheffield, highs of 22, light cloud, a gentle breeze, should be staying dry all day, and the pollen count there is high. The news is next here on My Breakfast on My Soul.
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2: All eyes are back on England tonight as they take on the Democratic Republic of Congo in the round of 32. These fans feel England can get the job done.
3: I think it'll probably be a struggle again, but then, yeah, as we get through, I think when we play better teams and we can open up a bit more, probably play better against them.
4: We're going to smash them 4-0.
5: Yeah.
4: 4-0.
5: At least three, I'd say.
4: 4-0. And we're going to play Mexico in the Azteca this Sunday.
5: Kane Hatcher.
2: Andy Burnham may have to raise £4.7 billion in his first budget should he become a Prime Minister. So after Keir Starmer's announcement, the UK will spend around £15 billion on defence over the next 4 years, but only around two-thirds of that has been identified. It's understood Mr Burnham wasn't told about the funding gap. A patient tested for Ebola at a hospital in Glasgow has tested negative. Public Health Scotland say they are assessing routes by which travellers could enter the UK from affected countries, but stressed the risk to the public is low. And fewer than half of drivers reckon they could pass the theory test if they did it today, 30 years on since it was introduced. From Radio News Hub, I'm Frankie Hessein.
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0: Morning, friends. Happy hump day. Thanks for tuning into My Breakfast on My Soul. It's coming up to 2 minutes after 8. Tony, Tony, Tony on the way after Blackstreet's No Diggity.
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10: Yeah. You know what? I like the place.

Sampling Bill Withers, Grandma's Hands, No Diggity, Blackstreet with Dr. Dre and Queen Penn. 6 after 8, how you doing? Hope you're well. Tickets up for grabs this morning here on The Breakfast Show to go to a really, really cool event which is happening on the 8th and 9th of August at the Crystal Palace Bowl. Questlove and The Roots are having a picnic. Now, on Saturday, you get to see Nas and The Roots performing together. That's going to be an amazing show. Nas and The Roots performing together on Saturday with Sasha Keeble and many others in support as well. On Sunday, Anthony Hamilton, Music, Soulchild, Flowetry, Robert Glasper with Questlove, Common and Bilal are all going to be there. It's happening at the Crystal Palace Bowl on Saturday the 8th of August and Sunday the 9th of August. Questlove and The Roots are having a picnic here in London, and you could be there, all right? Pair of tickets up for grabs. Now, these tickets that you can win this morning here on The Breakfast Show cover both days. They cover Saturday and Sunday. So you get to see hip-hop legends like the Nas and The Roots, and you get to see legends like Anthony Hamilton, Music Soulchild, Flowetry, and many, many more as well. All right, the Tonys now. I couldn't keep it to myself. Morning, everyone. Happy hump day.

Throwback to 1993. Remember the album Sons of Soul? Tony, Tony, Tony. I couldn't keep it to myself on my breakfast on my soul. So I'll let you know very, very soon what you need to do to hopefully win those tickets to go to the Roots Picnic in London, Crystal Palace Bowl, on Saturday the 8th of August and Sunday the 9th of August. That is a great lineup over the weekend. So very soon, make sure you hang with me here on my breakfast, my soul. I'll let you know what you have to do to hopefully win those tickets. Right, let's pay tribute to Dexter Wansell now on my soul. Fly on, Dexter. 11 after 8. Wednesday morning, my breakfast until 10 a.m. Golden time of day here on my soul.

16 minutes after 8. Morning, Junior. Junior says, what a tune. The lyrics, I know. The references to Dexter Wansell, absolutely perfect and really, really cool. Pete says, still not on Shazam. It won't be, mate. Stop looking for it on Shazam because you're not going to find it. He says, tune of the summer. I know. Morning to Mandy as well on Facebook. Morning, George. You are Satan personified. You play this song for us every day and you can't tell us how to get it. Because I don't know. That's the truth. I don't know how you can get it. I don't think you'll be able to get it ever. It's never going to be released. It's just one of those tribute songs that as Pete says, it's going to be the tune of the summer. The references to Dexter. Wonderful stuff. Talking about wonderful stuff. Mahogany now, right on the rim. Nearly 17 after 8 on a sunny Wednesday morning on my breakfast, on my soul.

0: Nice little throwback. Mahogany, Ride on the Rhythm, On My Breakfast, On My Soul. Samantha's on Facebook, not very happy. She says, George came out of the shower, ran into the bedroom, radio's on nice and loud. I only heard the end of the Dexter song. Play it again, please. No, I haven't got time, sorry. I'm sorry, Samantha. Who told you to go into the shower at 8:15 in the morning? Nero on Facebook. Oh, my God, rewind it, please. Love it so much. The lyrics brought tears to my eyes. Yeah, very emotional lyrics. What is it? The beginning, he can hear tomorrow in a melody today or something like that. Absolutely brilliant. Morning, Paulina. She's trying to Shazam that Dexter song as well. Stop Shazamming. Stop Shazamming. You're not going to find it. Right, we're going to take a break. And on the way, music from Eugene Record. And I'm going to let you know how you can win tickets to go to Questlove and The Roots. They're having a picnic in London early August, and you could be there.
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Great song, love this. Overdose of Joy, YouTube record, exactly 26 after 8 on a sunny Wednesday morning. Louise on Facebook this morning, she loves the sentiment of fly on when somebody gets their wings. Thanks, Louise, for getting in touch. You have a great day. Enjoy the music, enjoy the sunshine. So something for you guys to enjoy early August. August 8th and the 9th, Saturday the 8th and Sunday the 9th of August at the Crystal Palace Bowl, Questlove and The Roots are having a picnic. On Saturday, you get to see Nas and The Roots performing together. Now, the legends in hip-hop, Nas and The Roots performing together on Saturday, along with Sasha Keeble and lots of other support as well. Sunday is a great lineup. Anthony Hamilton. It's ironic, the other day I played a song from Anthony Hamilton, and I advised you, if you get a chance to go and see Anthony Hamilton live, to go, because he is absolutely amazing when he's like, he gets into this zone where his eyes roll back into his head. He knows what he's doing, but he gets into a real incredible zone. So Anthony Hamilton, Music Soul Child, Flowetry, Robert Glasper and Questlove together, Common as well, Common and Bilal are going to be there. The Roots Picnic in London at the Crystal Palace Bowl, Saturday the 8th of August and Sunday the 9th of August. I've got a pair of tickets to give away. Now, these tickets get you into both days, all right? 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And these tickets get you into both days, Saturday and Sunday. 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All you have to do is email win@mi-soul.com. win@mi-soul.com. Put picnic. We'll use that word. Picnic in the subject matter. Full name, phone number, please. And you could win these tickets to go to this amazing weekend in August. Here's Bill Withers.

with us. Use Me, great classic. Exactly 8:30, Wednesday morning. You know, we planned this show earlier on. I played Blackstreet. They sampled Bill Withers, and now we're playing Bill Withers. Earlier on, I played Dexter Wansell, The Sweeter Thing. Then we played the tribute to Dexter Wansell. We just don't throw this show together. We spend hours and hours and hours and hours and hours and hours and hours planning this show.

Appreciate you, mate. Have a wonderful day. Thanks for tuning into My Breakfast. Want to win these tickets to go to the Roots Picnic at the Crystal Palace Bowl, August 8th and 9th? More details on the way after this. Leroy Burgess, Over Like a Fat Rat.

Leroy Burgess together with Tyron Williams, Over Like a Fat Rat, covering the Fonda Rae classic, My Breakfast, with me, George K, till 10. 8.33, how you doing? Hope you're well. So this morning, giving you a chance to win a pair of tickets to go and see the Roots Picnic, happening in London, Crystal Palace Bowl, Saturday the 8th of August, Sunday the 9th of August. If you win these tickets, you can use them for both days. 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All you have to do is email win@mi-soul.com, win@mi-soul.com, picnic in the subject matter. 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Saturday, you get to see Nas and The Roots. I mean, The Roots, musically, just absolutely brilliant. Nas, one of the goats of hip-hop, not the goat, but one of the goats. 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Everyone who enters goes into our randomizer here on The Breakfast Show, and we'll pick a winner sometime in the 9 o'clock hour. I'll give you plenty of time to enter, don't worry. Maxwell now. Everyone's favourite Maxwell.

0: Nice to hear from you. Kevin's on Facebook asking me for a score prediction. England's game tonight. I don't know. England, Democratic Republic of Congo. I'm going to go 2-1 England. They're going to concede. I'm going to go 2-1 England, and we'll make it through the next round to face Mexico. Right, let's take a break here on The Breakfast Show. On the way, the Blackbirds, Rock Creek Park, playing next. Some late 80s New Jack Swing from Bobby Brown.
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1988, produced by LA and Babyface. Bobby Brown's Every Little Step on My Breakfast on My Soul. Remember the video, the running man, the black baggy MC Hammer trousers, the Gumby haircut all those years ago. Still sounds good though, right? Morning, Barbara. Nice to hear from you this morning, and really, really nice to see you at the My Soul birthday party on Sunday. Yeah, I know, I know, I know. I'm punching. Yeah, I'm punching. Thanks, Barbara. Have a wonderful, wonderful day. Thanks for tuning in this morning to My Breakfast on My Soul. Still to come, we've got Luther's Law on the way and a classic from Gene Carter to play for you. The Blackbirds now, Rock Creek Park. Morning.

0: Great classic. Rock Creek Park, The Blackbirds. Music like this all day tomorrow on a Throwback Thursday from 5 in the morning until 7 p.m. Hits from the 70s, 80s and 90s, bringing back memories. Make sure you join us all day. Morning, Carol. Carol's on email. Morning, George. Happy 1st of July. The Dexter tribute song is just beautiful. So poignant and uplifting. Shame you only played it once today. I know. If I had more time, I would have played it again. Have a great day, Carol. Right, up for grabs this morning here on The Breakfast Show. Tickets to go to the Roots Picnic in London at the Crystal Palace Bowl. Saturday, 8th of August, Sunday, 9th of August. On Saturday, Nas and The Roots together, Sasha Keeble, many more in support. 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

Every day here on The Breakfast Show, around 10 to 9, Luther's Law, a song from Luther or a song featuring Luther. And this morning, I wanted your love. It's nearly 8:55 on a Wednesday morning. This morning, giving you a chance to win tickets to go to the Roots Picnic, which is happening at the Crystal Palace Bowl in London, Saturday 8th of August, Sunday 9th of August. 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Sunday, Anthony Hamilton, Music Soul Child, Flowetry, Robert Glasper, Questlove, Common, Bilal. 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Picnic in the subject matter, please. Full name, phone number. You're going to a randomizer, picking a winner in the 9 o'clock hour. Philly classic time now. Gene Khan, Don't Let It Go To Your Head. Morning.

0: Philadelphia classic. The wonderful Gene Khan, Don't Let It Go To Your Head. My Breakfast, My Soul, Monday to Friday, 7 till 10. Morning, Jen. Nice to hear from you on email this morning, and really nice to meet you on Sunday at the My Soul birthday party. I know. I'm punching Jen. She says, you are as lovely as I imagined. Ah, stop it. You're making me blush. So are you, Jen. Have a great day, and thanks for joining me today. Keep me company until 10 a.m. It's My Breakfast on My Soul. After the news at 9, music from Usher, Jaheim, some gospel from Helen Baylor on the way, and a classic from the poet Bobby Womack to play for you as well. Today's weather here in London, highs of 25, sunny intervals, a gentle breeze, staying dry throughout the day. Pollen count very high. Cardiff in Wales, 21 is your high today, sunny and dry with a moderate breeze throughout the day, and the pollen count is going to be high in the Cardiff area. 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
2: England are back in action tonight as they take on the Democratic Republic of Congo in Atlanta in the round of 32. Thomas Tuchel says he has full confidence in his side. This England fan has it too.
3: I think we've got a good chance, very good chance. I think these will have the low block again, which we're going to struggle with. But I think as we progress and if the games get more competitive, I think that England will come through there.
2: The last 16 clash with Mexico at the Azteca awaits them if they win. The government are facing questions over a £4.7 billion funding gap for increased defence spending. Yesterday, the Prime Minister announced £15 billion of spending over the next 4 years, but only around two-thirds of that has been identified. We're being told to submit an energy meter reading today, with the energy price cap going up. The average gas and electricity bill will rise by £221, and those without a smart meter are being urged to submit a meter reading so they don't end up paying more than they need to. And Serena Williams says it was really great to be back at Wimbledon, despite being knocked out in the first round. From Radio News Hub, I'm Frankie Hersine.
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0: Morning, friends. Got to say good morning to Davey on email this morning. He reckons England are going to win 2-0 later on. Kane and Rashford to score. Hope so, Davey. Hope you're right. All right, here comes Usher. Caught up. Morning.
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Just in case, Jaheim, My Breakfast, My Soul. Before this, Usher, Caught Up. It's nearly 9 minutes after nine. I'm going to be out and about this Saturday, 4th of July, Calvin Francis, Rob Story, at the Copy Beach Hotel in Bracknell. Looking forward to it. All the details online, igotsoulevents.com. 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I'll be there. Calvin Francis, Rob Story, other DJs as well, DJ Easy B too. igotsoulevents.com for more details and to get your tickets. Always a really good night at the Copy Beach Hotel in Bracknell. The Swiss Ski Lodge in Bracknell. Have you seen that hotel? It's amazing, isn't it? Bobby Womack on the way. Bit of gospel for you now. Helen Baylor, Oasis. Morning, everyone.

Lovely bit of gospel. Helen Baylor, Oasis, 1991. Can you believe it? Too many years ago, all those years ago. Still sounds so good. Right, 13 after 9. Thanks for tuning in this morning to My Breakfast on My Soul. Thank you to everyone who's entered the competition this morning to hopefully win a pair of tickets to go to the Roots Picnic in London at the Crystal Palace Bowl, Saturday the 8th of August. You can see Nas and the Roots, Sasha Keeble and a lot more. Sunday the 9th of August, Anthony Hamilton, Music Soul Child, Flowetry, Robert Glasper, Questlove, Common, Bilal. It's all happening across that weekend. The Roots Picnic in London at the Crystal Palace Bowl. The competition is now closed here on The Breakfast Show with me, George K. Thank you to everyone who's entered this morning. All of you are about to go into our randomizer. You're going to be spun around, randomized, thrown around, and we'll find out who the winner is after the 9:20 music sweep. The poet now, Bobby Womack. Tell Me Why. My Breakfast, My Soul Morning.

0: Great classic. Bobby Womack, the poet. Tell me why. 18 minutes after 9. My Breakfast, My Soul. Monday to Friday, 7 till 10 a.m. Hey, listen, don't forget to download the My Soul player. 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After the break, the 920 music sweep is on the way, and we've got music from Mary J, Sherrick, and music from Evelyn Champagne King and Sky, all to come before the end of the show.
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0: four back to back, the 9:20 music sweep every day, 20 past nine, four or five songs back to back. Stevie Wonder, As If You Read My Mind, what a classic that is. James Ingram, Michael McDonald, Yama B there, Average White Band, Bit of Disco, kicking off the sweep at 20 past nine this morning. Thank you so much for tuning in to My Breakfast. So somebody's going to be a winner this morning. The Roots Picnic in London is happening, Crystal Palace Bowl, Saturday the 8th of August, Sunday the 9th of August. On Saturday, you can see Nas and The Roots, Sasha Keeble, loads more as well in support. On Sunday, Anthony Hamilton, Music Soul Child, Flowetry, Robert Glasper, Questlove, Common, Bilal. Thank you to everyone who entered the competition this morning. Really appreciate it. You all went into the randomizer. You got spun around, thrown around, randomized. And our winner this morning, well done, and congratulations. Congratulations to Brenda Ennison. Well done, Brenda. Now, these tickets that you've won, Brenda, get you in for Saturday and Sunday, okay? Those tickets on their way to you. Thanks for joining us this morning here on My Breakfast on MySoul. Apologies, I haven't got more tickets to give away. I'd love to give away tickets to everyone, but sadly, haven't got enough to give away.
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Minutes, Mary J. Blige. It's just gone 7:45. Sorry, 9:45. I'm trying to grab a couple of hours back. I want to stay on the radio for longer. Pete says the Doobie version of What a Fool Believes Every Day. Yeah, it's a great song, Pete. I just prefer Aretha's version. Only just, though. Only just. Not a lot in it. Have a great day. Thanks for joining me here on My Breakfast. Monday to Friday, 7 till 10 a.m. Morning to Patsy, who's on Facebook as well. Morning, George. What a fantastic 9:20 music sweep. All of my favourites. Oh, I'm glad you enjoyed it, Patsy. Have a wonderful, wonderful day. Enjoy the sunshine. Enjoy the music. If you're working, don't work too hard. If you are working, drive carefully as well. Thanks for joining me. Monday, Friday, 7 till 10 a.m. Still to come, Evening Champagne King. Sky on the way as well will show me the way. So make sure you hang with me until 10. Stretch is here after me. 10 till 1, 1 till 4, my afternoons. 4 till 7, my drive with Ronnie. Sherrick now, throwback to the 80s. Just call on My Breakfast on My Soul. Morning.

0: Sherrick, 1987. Just called. 10 to 10. On a Wednesday morning on My Breakfast on My Soul. Whatever you're doing, hopefully you're having a really good day. Morning, Sean. Nice to hear from you this morning. Thank you for getting in touch. Have a wonderful, wonderful day. Got to say good morning to Jason as well on Facebook, enjoying the tunes. He's at work on his own as well. Thank you, Jason, for tuning into My Breakfast on My Soul. Right, let's take a break, and on the way, music from Evelyn Champagne King and Sky to play for you as well.
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think I read somewhere or I heard somewhere, every time she went to a meeting, she asked for a glass of champagne, hence the nickname Evening Champagne King. I wonder if that's true. Maybe it is. Maybe it isn't. Maybe it is. Maybe it isn't. Richard, morning to you on email. He says, you legend for playing Sherry. Glad you enjoyed it. And also hi to Maria as well. Have a great day, Richard. Thanks for joining me on My Breakfast. Monday, Friday, 7 till 10 a.m. in the morning. Stretch here after me. Stick around. Keep him company. Johnny Jules, 1 till 4, 2 o'clock hour, request hour. Ronnie on My Drive between 4 and 7. And you can find out what's happening after 7. Just go to our website, mysoul.com. The softer side of Brass Construction and Randy Muller now. Sky, show me the way on My Breakfast with me, George K, in the sunshine. Morning, everyone.

0: Love this. Show me the way, Sky. My breakfast on my soul. I need to give myself a slap on the wrist, everyone. Craig Williams in for Johnny Jules between 1 and 4. My mistake, everyone. Sorry about that. Don't hold it against me. Please, please don't. So make sure you join Craig between 1 and 4. And make sure you join him Saturday mornings and Sunday mornings for Weekend Breakfast here on My Soul. Right, that's it from me today. Thank you so much for tuning in. Keep me company, getting in touch. Wherever you listen, whenever you listen, really do appreciate it. Join me again tomorrow when you wake up. I'm here from 7 a.m. on My Breakfast on a Throwback Thursday. Today's weather, highs of 25 in London, sunny, a gentle breeze, pollen count very high. On the coast in Brighton, slightly cooler, 21, sunny throughout the day, a moderate breeze and a pollen count again, very high. 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
2: All eyes are back on England in the World Cup tonight as they take on the Democratic Republic of Congo in the round of 32. These fans feel England can get the job done.
3: I think it'll probably be a struggle again, but then, yeah, as we get through, I think when we play better teams and we can open up a bit more, probably play better against them.
4: We're going to smash them 4-0.
5: Yeah.
4: 4-0.
5: At least three, I'd say.
4: 4-0. And we're going to play Mexico in the Azteca this Sunday.
2: Andy Burnham may have to raise £4.7 billion in his first budget should he become a Prime Minister. It's after Sir Keir Starmer's announcement that the UK would spend around £15 billion on defence, but only around two-thirds of that has been identified. It's understood Mr Burnham wasn't told about the funding gap. Three teenage boys convicted of rape but spared jail will have their sentences reviewed today. They were given non-custodial sentences because the judge said he didn't want to unnecessarily criminalise them. And fewer than half of drivers reckon they could pass the theory test if they did it today. It's been 30 years since it was introduced. From Radio News Hub, I'm Frankie Hersine.
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A very different start to the show today, starting with some UK garage from Sweet Female Attitude, the club classic Flowers, and of course, this is the Godfather of Soul in the background, James Brown. I've got you, I feel good, we feel good on this wonderful Wednesday. Many, many thanks to George K for the last 3 hours of flavour. He will be back tomorrow at 7 a.m.

0: 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And welcome to My Mornings here on My Soul with me, Stretch Taylor, 10 till 1, Monday to Fridays, every weekday. Gave you Omar's new single. Love that remix of it as well. And this, what a beautiful record. On that World Cup Latin tip, love this. Remake of the Michael Jackson classic, I Wanna Be Where You Are. Also made by Leon Ware as well. Elements of Life, Louis Vega. So we are halfway through the week right now. And we are going to smash you with positivity today. Great music until 1 o'clock. Stay with me.
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6: 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Jasper does not get hung up on just one groove. 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

The powerful voice of Mr. D-Train himself, James Williams. It's all about the music this morning. Before that, an absolutely wonderful track from T.S. Monk, Candidate for Love. Love that. We are smashing in the jams till 1 o'clock today on your World Cup station, your sunshine station, my soul.

is the big game tonight. England v DR Congo. 5 p.m. kickoff is an early one. Don't miss it today. Time for some soulful house. Saheb Mohammed, In Her Light. Love this.

0: Some soulful house there into some New Jack Swing. And why not? Johnny Gill, Rub You the Right Way, for me, the best New Jack Swing record of all time. Featuring CL Smooth, remix from Pete Rock. Banging. We got the summer vibes, we got the summer jams this morning on this wonderful Wednesday. Still to come on the show, Soul for Real, The Vision, the brand new heavies, Teddy Pendergrass, Ralph Tresvant, Sylvester, Michael Gray, Barry White, Gwen Guthrie, 702, Donald Byrd, Young & Co, D Influence, Roy Ayres, and more. It is such a varied selection of music today. Thanks for choosing my soul. Thanks for joining me. Thanks for keeping me company this morning. I hope you're doing the Running Man right now. We come back after this with the brilliant Soul for Real.
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Don't forget, 1 o'clock today, Craig Williams is in for John Jules. If you just joined us, welcome along to My Mornings with me, Stretch Taylor. Still to come, our track of the day, coming in about 5-10 minutes time. 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And it's a wonderful lineup as usual, with the My Soul family of DJs on rotation. And this Friday is Janice and the Rain, Gordon Mack and Mike Vitti. That's Boysdale this Friday. Make sure you reach.

What an absolute monster of a record. The Vision and Andrea Triana with Heaven. Absolutely brilliant. As is this, it's our track of the day. Giving our flowers today to a UK band that made some of the best tracks to ever come out of the UK. Taking it back to 1991. Brand new Heavies. Our track of the day today, the brilliant Never Stop.

0: Our wonderful track of the day on this wonderful Wednesday. The brand new Heavies, giving our flowers to the Heavies. Amazing members of the group, Ian Kincaid, Andrew Levy, Simon, and always best with Ndare Davenport as their vocalist, I always felt. Sadly, the Heavies separated, and Jan is now the head of course, MF Robots. Not only a great drummer is Jan, brilliant percussionist and an excellent vocalist, he's also one of the best songwriters in the UK. There, I said it there, Ian Kincaid, one of the best songwriters in the UK. Keep it here, coming up in our second hour, on the other side with Teddy Pendergrass.
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0: 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No Place Like Home. Fuminori, Kagajo and Sherry Hicks, the Wipe the Needle remix. Before that, Teddy P, Teddy Pendergrass, Close the Door. I hate people that leave the door open. Still to come on the show today, we've got the World Cup Roundup. We've got our Guilty Pleasure track of the day. We've got four tracks back to back with Minimal Chat and our inspirational quotes of the day as well. We're slowing it down right now with a little bit of sensitivity.
1: I mean, what you really need.
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0: Welcome to Wednesday, it's midweek. We are right in the middle of the week now, halfway through. Hope you're having a great day so far and a great start to the week as well. We are getting it on this morning like Marvin, one of the sexiest records ever made. Time for our World Cup roundup today. Looking back on the results from yesterday. Yesterday early morning, of course, it was Netherlands 1, Morocco 1, with Morocco winning 3-2 on the penalties. Wow. Ivory Coast 1, Norway 2. Norway exceptional in that game. Speaking of exceptional, France 3, Sweden 0 last night. How good was Kylian Mbappe? He is at the peak of his powers. The peak of his career. Absolutely brilliant movement and speed last night. Kylian Mbappe, brilliant stuff. Putting France through, and surely they are the favourites. And early this morning, Mexico beating Ecuador 2-0 as well to get into the last 16. Of course, some great games today. We've got England v Congo DR and Belgium v Senegal at 9 o'clock. Your World Cup station, my soul.
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0: Hi there, this is Stretch Taylor. Don't forget you can catch me every Tuesday here on My Soul from 9 to 11pm with my Ghetto Heaven show. 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We play soul, rare groove, R&B, soulful house, hip-hop, club classics and also brand new music. 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So catch me, Stretch Taylor, every Tuesday from 9pm for the Ghetto Heaven show here on My Soul, bringing real music back to the table.
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0: Nothing but soulful hits. 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
1: soul. 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

0: My Mornings with me, Stretch Taylor, here on My Soul, Monday to Fridays, 10 a.m. to 1 p.m. 3 hours of the best diverse music for you. Always your relaxing start to the day. So that segment, the part of the show, that's 4 tracks back to back with minimal chat there. We gave you Tupac and Dr. Dre. Voices of East Harlem, Michael Gray's brilliant new single, Shake. And this, another Dr. Dre produced record featuring Blackstreet, Teddy Riley on the boards as well. And if you love your diverse selection of music, you would have loved my Ghetto Heaven show last night. It's the rarer side of soulful music. You can catch that again, if you need to, on Mixcloud as well as all the other DJs' previous shows here on My Soul. Check them out.
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8: 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From 4 a.m. Dave EJ, 7 a.m. Craig Williams, 10 a.m. Pete Andrew, 1 p.m. Greg Edwards, 3 p.m. Jazzy B, 5 p.m. DJ Bicker, 7 p.m. Mastermind, 9 p.m. Femi Fem, 11 p.m. D Nice, and at 1 a.m. Natty B. Sunday are well tasty. That's Sunday at My Soul. At My Soul. 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

We gave you the legendary Bazza, Barry White, and this Gwen Guthrie, Seventh Heaven. Time for a quick look at the weather today. Getting up to a lovely 25 degrees, down to 15 tonight. Sunny intervals all day and a gentle breeze. And I'm very, very pleased to tell you that for the next 14 days, the weather is going to be between 26 degrees and 32. This weekend looks like it's getting up to about 30. And then after then, into the 30s, and then back down to the 20s. And it looks like there's only going to be one little bit of rain in the next 2 weeks. Unbelievable. Summer is really here. And we are wheeling out the summer jams today. A summer R&B classic. One of my favourite R&B records of all time. 702 with Steelo here on My Soul.

0: We'll stand our problems all in a row, let them fall just like dominoes. That's what we have to do, right? Here on your wonderful Wednesday, thanks for joining me today and throughout this week. Coming up to midday, about 5 to 12 right now. Coming up to the afternoon. It's the first day of the munch. Pinch and punch, right? The 1st of July, summer is officially here. And you're going to want to go to some summer jams, right? You must go to this one, Sunday, 26th of July, reggae at Englefield Estate. 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

Good afternoon, everybody. Hope you're enjoying your day so far. We gave you the Sounds of Blackness and Deborah Lords. Very special to all you special My Soul family of listeners. Still to come on the show, we've got our Guilty Pleasure track of the day and also our Inspirational Quotes of the day. We are into the afternoon. The classy jams continue. One of my favourites from Gladys Knight and the Pips catalogue. Love this. Save the overtime for me.

0: Gladys Knight and the Pips, followed by Sister Sledge, He's the Greatest Dancer. What a disco record this is. With that amazing Chic production, of course, Nile Rodgers, Bernard Edwards. It's jam after jam after jam on your Sunshine Station, My Soul. He's the greatest dancer. Stretchy Boy in the studio till 1 o'clock today, and then you're going to be joined by the greatest dancer here at My Soul, Craig Williams. Woohoo!
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This was the time that Michael Jackson and his brothers were at their artistic peak. Absolutely amazing. Can you feel it? From 1980, the incredible album Triumph. And one of the first proper videos, this was as well, on MTV. Do you remember the video for this? Can you feel it? Futuristic. Absolutely wonderful, wonderful, wonderful. Oh, the good old days, eh? 1980. MJ and his brothers. Another 80s gem right now. The wonderful Bobby Nunn. Don't knock it till you try it here on My Soul. Slamming in the jams till 1.

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Your fresh start to the day. My Soul DAB across London, Brighton, worldwide. MySoul.com, all your devices and our wonderful app. Make sure you've got it. Because we now have Apple CarPlay as well on the app. It's that time of the day for your inspirational quotes of the day. Putting some positivity into your afternoon. Wednesday isn't the middle, it's the momentum. Crush Wednesday and the rest of the week bows down. Really love that quote. And this one, believe in yourself and all that you are. Know that there is something inside you that is greater than any obstacle. That's from Christian D. Larson. Success is the result of perfection, hard work, learning from failure, loyalty and persistence. That's from US politician Colin Powell. And if you let me in, what a great leader he was. More quotes for a positive mindset. Challenges are gifts that force us to search for a new centre of gravity. Don't fight them, just find a different way to stand. From the legend Oprah Winfrey, that one. And our last one today. Very often, a change of self is needed more than a change of scene. Just think about that for a minute. That's from Arthur Christopher Benson. Some positivity to take into your afternoon. Hope you enjoyed that. And all the features on the show today. The next track for you today is from our very own Ronnie Harrell. And this is his new single featuring Haifa. Great to meet Haifa a few weeks ago. The track's called The Mood, and we are in a great mood today on this World Cup afternoon.

0: Nothing but soulful hits across the UK on My Soul.
1: We've already given you our track of the day today, which was a brilliant brand new heavies. It's time now for our guilty pleasure record of the day, the brilliant Steely Dan.

0: the ultra talented Steely Dan from back in the day, the Brilliant Peg. Want to shout out to Danielle, who won the tickets yesterday on this show for the Roots Picnic on the 8th and 9th of August. What a lineup that is, with Nas, Floetry and many more. That's the Roots Picnic. Big love to everybody that won tickets for that yesterday. We are going to continue Ticket Tuesday over the next 4 weeks. And trust me, there's some amazing concerts coming up to win tickets for next week. And the next 4 weeks here on My Soul, daytimes, tickets to Grace Jones in concert, Kirk Franklin in concert, Tom Jones in concert with special guest Billy Ocean and Lenny Kravitz as well. What a crazy selection of artists there.
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It feels like magic, magical music on your number one station, My Soul. 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It's 4 till 10pm. DJs for that one, John Jules, Craig Williams and Gordon Mack. 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That's this Sunday at the Broadcaster. Going to give you a quick rundown of some of my events over the weekend. Spinning on the decks Friday, Saturday and Sunday this weekend. Friday, I'll be spinning at an old school hip hop and graffiti exhibition in New Cross. Give you more details on that tomorrow. Saturday, I'll be at Feel the Vibe Festival in Romford alongside Shola Ammer and Shayla Prosper. I can't wait for that. And on Sunday, at the Tranquil Turtle in Stevenage alongside Martin Collins and all the crew. It's going to be a busy, busy, busy, busy weekend.

0: What a way to finish off the show today. The legendary Roy Ayres, rest in peace. What a legacy, what a catalogue of music. He's left us some absolutely incredible music. Can't You See Me, our last one today from me, Stretchy Boy, here on My Mornings. Thanks for joining me. Before I go today, want to shout out to my crew, the boys. Chrissy Mills, Brett, James, Jimbo and Brownie, all locked in today. Great to have your company too, boys. Thanks for joining me here today and all this week on your World Cup station. It's a big game today at 5 o'clock. Wow. I adore the World Cup. As I said earlier, my man Craig Williams is up after me today in for John Jules. 1 till 4, 3 hours of amazing music coming your way from Craig. And just a little heads up as well, me and Craig are going to be doing a gig together, aren't we, Craig? In October, we're going to tell you more about that very, very soon. Put the date in your diary. I think it's the 3rd of October. It's a Saturday. We are going to do a fantastic all-dayer. I am not telling you any more for now. But put that date in your diary. Craig and myself together putting it down on an all-dayer. Joining forces, looking forward to that. That's it from me. I'll catch you back here at 10 a.m. tomorrow. Have a fantastic rest of the day. And let's hope the boys do the business. Come on, England. Craig in the hot seat next, taking care of you till 4 o'clock. Keep it here throughout the day, here on My Soul. Much love. Peace out.
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0: is My Soul News.
1: Two people have died after a small aircraft that was carrying out a short flight experience crashed in a field. The two-seat Cessna plane crashed in a field off Mill Lane, Ongar yesterday, having earlier taken off around 7 miles away. Thomas Tuchel wants England to send the kids to bed happy with a World Cup knockout win tonight. A win would secure a last 16 tie with Mexico. England fan Ryan, who's in Atlanta to watch the game, says it's crunch time for his side.
2: Croatia game was quite exciting. I think we got a bit of a reality check against Ghana. But yeah, I think now it probably starts. Clearly, exception being the Scots, we only really had to win one game to go through anyway, so now's the go time really.
1: And Britain has maintained its position as one of the safest places in the world to work. An analysis by the Health and Safety Executive showed a continuing fall in the number of fatalities caused by work-related incidents. That's the latest from Radio News Hub. I'm Tanita Sims.
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6: Big love to Stretch Taylor. What a wicked show he's just done. Back 10 o'clock on a throwback Thursday. So it's hump day. It's Craig in for John Jules. My afternoons, 1 till 4. We're kicking off with Luther Vandross, My Sensitivity.
0: My soul. The sound. The sound of my summer.
6: So if you want to get in touch this afternoon, whatever you're doing, working on your lunch break, maybe chilling out, driving somewhere on a bus, train, public transport, I know. If you're on holiday, bit jealous. If you're working out in the gym, well done to you this morning or this afternoon as well. Let you know the details how to get in touch real soon.

Wednesday afternoon. Don't forget Lufus Law with George K. Monday to Friday, run about 10 to 9. So the weather across the UK today, this afternoon, it'll become a bit cloudier, a bit windier towards the north and west with blustery rain moving in, particularly across Scotland. Dry with sunny spells further south and east. And down in London today, highs of 25, light cloud, gentle breeze. Bit of sunshine, bit of cloud, staying dry. Brighton 21, pretty much the same, sun intervals, moderate breeze. So if you want to get in touch, Facebook, Instagram, at Craig Willis DJ, and My Soul Radio, and the email, stud@my-soul.com. We got the request hour 2 till 3 today. Get your requests in on the email, or hit me up on the socials. I don't mind. Loads of event news, and of course, we're back at the broadcaster this Sunday. All the details on that real soon. It's Craig in for John Jules, his Artful Dodger, and Lifford, Please Don't Turn Me On, UK Garage Anthem. DJ Fenn every Friday from 11 p.m. with Lovebug Sessions, UK Garage at its finest. Good afternoon, My Soul Radio.

Kissing You, Keith Washington, right here. My afternoon's my soul with Craig in for John today. Oh, nice and smooth for you. Just grab myself a coffee. I'm ready to go. So, some great games last night in the World Cup. France 3, Sweden 0. Mbappe and Elise. What a player. What a player. They turned it on last night. Definitely my favourites. Tonight, you got USA versus Bosnia. Mexico beat Ecuador last night, so the hosts are through there. It's good to see the hosts, and Norway beating Ivory Coast 2-1. And today is the big one. It's England versus Congo. Come on, England.

0: Hi, Jared Lawson from Canada. What a voice, what a talent. Let Your Heart featuring Jay Swiss. I've just looked at England's route. If we beat Congo tonight at 5 o'clock, we meet the host Mexico at the Azteca Stadium. And then after that, we could meet Norway or Brazil. Oh, I'd love England to play Brazil in the next round. That would be amazing. That would be amazing after Mexico. But anyway, let's not get carried away. Just come on, England, tonight. We need you to win. All right? And forget that slogan. It's coming home. It's dead. It's dead. Right, round the corner. More music to play. Keep it here with CW Universal Robots around the corner for you.
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meantime, Vanessa Haynes, Sweet Power, Your Embrace. What a tune. And before that, Universal Robot Band, Barely Breaking Even. Good afternoon to Paulina. Hi, Craig, just finished teaching, now chilling, having my lunch. And Breaker, listening to your great show as always. Thank you, Paulina. Big shouts to Nikki, dancing at work, keeping the tunes coming. Craig, out to Amphia. Happy hump day, Craig, as well. Big shouts to Karen. Happy Wednesday, Craig. Lovely to hear your voice in the afternoon again, you know. And big shouts to Don. Yes, Craig, let's do this. Come on, England. I wasn't picking at the slogan. I was being a bit horrible, wasn't I, earlier? Like, football's coming home. We just need to come up with something new, I think. And for me, it puts pressure on the nation and the team. Every time we go for a round, we're coming home. No. Just ease back a little bit. We're not playing well at the moment. We just need to get through the rounds. We can express ourselves a little bit later in the semis and the finals if we get there. And probably against France as well. So, it's going to be hard. Right, that's enough about football. I know the World Cup's on, but it's your World Cup station. But let's leave it there for now, yeah? Okay. Craig, it's up until 4. Don't forget the request out. Get your request in. Email studio@my-soul.com. We do it between 2 and 3 today. Keeping it soulful, yeah? R&B, soul, boogie, disco, some house in there. Whatever you want, you choose it, yeah? Details on the broadcast are coming up and the My Soul app update. It's been leveled up.

0: years now. Music for Robots, Ian Kincaid, Dawn Joseph. Love these guys. They're superb, aren't they? Brand new single. It's called That's The Way. 1:34, Wednesday afternoon. Live from London, CW, in for JJ. So, Mysore back at the broadcaster this Sunday. I'm your host, your resident Craig Williams, alongside Gordon Mack and John Jules. 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More shouts and messages coming through. I'll get them out real soon. Whatever you're working, chilling, driving, exercising, shopping, on holiday, somewhere, thank you for your company. I'll tell you what, all the pubs are going to be packed today. Stretch just said, I'm going home, grabbing my boy, going to the pub for the game. All the box parks everywhere across London is going to be rammed today. Are you leaving work early? Are you going to be skiving? I won't tell anyone. Right, Maze coming up as well. We've got loads more on the way round the corner. Bizarre Inc. and Angie Brown, LL Cool J play soon.
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Tick on a Wednesday afternoon. Angie Brown, Bizarre Inc. I'm going to get you 141. Send this one out to the ladies in the salon. Ambience down in Sydenham. Big shouts to Emmeline, Lucy, Claire. Big shouts to Fiona. Hope you guys are enjoying the show. Out to the ladies down there, getting their nails done, their feet done. Having a sunbed. Oh, very nice. Treat yourself. Out to Ambience in Sydenham. All the ladies down there, thank you for your company. Great winners up until 4 today. So the My Soul app has leveled up. Now on your Apple CarPlay and Android Auto as well. 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Right, let's get on the sky. Ladies love Cool James, phenomenon. Hip hop classic. Back to 95, My Soul. Don't forget the request hour coming up, 2 till 3. Loads of you getting involved. 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Let's go.

Sunshine, Debbie Rivers is hiding behind the clouds at the moment right here in South London. So you know what? I love talking about food, don't I? I love a bit of food. Well, check this out, right? Restaurants serve you up all kinds of menus, small plates, bite size, you know, free courses, whatever you want. But I reckon a trend is coming back of small plates in restaurants, bars and pubs, like chip butties, rare bits to sausage rolls, mini servings of beige food are back, like beige food. It's because it's got no colour, like literally. But those old school fashion things are back and they reckon they're kind of popping off and trending right now. So if you go to your local pub and they're serving up a scotch egg as a bite-sized meal, is that you or not? I like a scotch egg. Why not? Nothing wrong with that. And a sausage roll with your pint as well. Or these days, you know, water. Or a Coke or lemonade if you're non-alcoholic like me. That's how I'm living these days. Soda and lime when I go in a pub. Can you believe it? It's Maze, golden time of day. 1:49, enjoy.

time of day 153, Wednesday. Oh, I just looked up, it's July the 1st. I can't believe it. Where have I been? I haven't missed any days out, have I? A big shout out to Ian, I thought at first, oh my gosh, it's the weekend already. No, it's not 6 o'clock Saturday morning. It's nearly 2 o'clock Wednesday afternoon. Hiya, Craig. Big shout out to you guys. And ladies over in Austria and Germany as well. Thank you for getting in touch. Out to Paula and Mark in Twickenham. Sim Zimmer over in Hayes, Middlesex. Out to Lauren down in Kent as well. Out to Wendy, Stevie up in North London. Zena Rose in West London. Rush Salon's working hard today in Ealing. Big shouts to Jane Ryan. Out to Fia up in Hertfordshire. And big shouts to Mark Morgan, Julia, Natasha, Karen Griffiths as well. Getting in touch on Insta. So Ticket Tuesday was a big one yesterday. Roots Picnic giveaway, Nars Flower Tree, and many others. Common, Music Soul Child, so many others on that lineup. George K gave away a pair of tickets for that today. Next Tuesday, 7th of July, we're giving away tickets to Grace Jones at the Crystal Palace Bowl. She's going to be there Friday, 31st of July. Ticket giveaway on all those daytime shows just for you. Right, let's get on some Usher, Nicki Minaj. She came to give it to you.

0: Chris Brown, and Nicki Minaj was out celebrating Elon Musk's birthday the other day. What do you think about that? Can't stand that guy. Can't stand him. Sorry. Putting it out there. I'm not his biggest fan at all. Nicki, what are you thinking? So the request out's coming up. Your music, your choice, your time. Get it popping off on a Wednesday afternoon with CW. 2 till 3. Email studio@soul.com. Your request. We got some adventures of Stevie V for Lucy in Braintree today, and Faye in Swindon. She's working hard in the garden today, pulling out weeds. Cup of tea. Keep you going, yeah? You've got loose ends. Gonna make you mine. First request out for you. Keep it here.
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1: Good afternoon and welcome back to Afternoons with Craig Williams in for John Jules. 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And don't forget, Janice and Rain, they're here on a Friday between 1 and 4. 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
1: So we're inside of a quest. Our first one out, going to make you mine, Loose Ends. This one for Faye in the garden, working hard, pulling out weeds with a cup of tea. I feel your pain over in Swindon. Lovely part of the country to be. So the weather across London this afternoon, it will be cloudier and windier towards the north and west with blustery rains moving in, particularly across Scotland. Dry with sunny spells further south and east. Down in London today, highs are 25, light cloud, gentle breeze, sunny. Down in Brighton, 21, sunny intervals, moderate breeze as well. Enjoy.

loose ends gonna make you mine. You know, I love talking about food. Earlier, I was talking about little bites and treats and small plates, scotch eggs and sausage rolls and chip butties back in your restaurants and pubs and stuff like that. It's kind of trendy at the moment. All right, in the restaurant section, two stories in a timeout. Three London restaurants were added to the Michelin Guide in June 2026. Foodie establishments in Covent Garden, Notting Hill and Mayfair made the cut last month, including new Italian restaurant Burrow. Go and check that out if you're into Italian food. And also, seven London bars have made and crowned the best in Europe, with more bars than any other city on the list in 2026. Europe's 50 best bars. London was dubbed the undisputed cocktail capital of Europe. And yesterday we found out, didn't I? I told you on my show. A restaurant, Italian pizza place. It's got three chains in London as well. Napoleon Street, it's called. On Napoleon Road, they are the best Italian pizzeria in Europe. Like the best in London. Right here, the best pizzas. We've got such a good city, haven't we? You can't moan about everything. We've got everything on our doorstep. Just go out, enjoy it, discover it. That's what it's all about. Some big requests today. Thank you, Faye in Swindon. This one for Lucy in Braintree. Actually, Paulina in North London. Got you mixed up. You've got The Adventures of Stevie V coming up. Sorry, Lucy.

sitting down at a beautiful garden centre near where I live in northwest London, got my earphones on and bopping on my chair, laugh out loud. Is anyone looking at you? Like, you're weird. You're weird. Joking. It's the thing these days. You can talk to someone like, sorry, I've got my earbuds in. Can't hear you. Talking to yourself. But where you go, Paulina. Glad you enjoyed that one. At least you're not plucking weeds like Lucy in Braintree. Yeah. She's got a job and a half there. She just sent me a picture of her garden. Loads and loads of weeds. And here's Adventures of Stevie V for you, Dirty Cash. Keep you going in that garden this afternoon. Dreaded weeds, eh? Coming up, D Last Soul. All good for Hayley in Oxford today, working hard as well in the office. My soul.

Soul alongside Snoop Dogg, collaboration, and a brand new album, first in 7 years, called Shaqzilla, coming soon. Big shouts to Reese, Claire, Charlie, Daisy, Tuna Beach in Rhodes. Listen to the tunes. Thank you for your service. No, thank you for your listening ears, guys and ladies out there. Enjoy Rhodes. Enjoy the weather. Enjoy my soul. 18 minutes and a half past two.

0: summer garden party on a summer's day, Saturday 1st of August. All the details are coming out on that one, yeah? Right, Stevie Wonder plays soon. And that's for Rob, who's in the gym today, working hard and working and sweating off a cold, a summer's cold. Feel your pain, bro. Stand by for that next.
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13: 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It's the Simply Salacious Dance Party. Salacious Dance Party with Peter Borg. 2 hours of pure house music, giving you that weekend feeling. That weekend feeling on a Tuesday night. Get ready to push the sofa to the wall, making way for your bad boy moves. Tuesday nights from 7. Peter Borg. The Simply Salacious Dance Party. My soul. My Soul.
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Stevie Wonder, Do I Do, for Robert in the Gym. Hope that helped you out with the cold. Sweat it off, sweat it off. Get home, wrap up. Loads of hot water and lemon. And some honey in there as well. Sweat it out. And big shouts to Nikki in San Antonio. San Antonio at Bay in Ibiza. Ibiza, I should say. Oh, God. Oh, Craig, stop it, stop it. San Antonio by Ibiza. I've been there, I've been there, I've been there. It's lovely. Especially the Bay Area. It's just so nice, isn't it? Big shout out to Nikki enjoying the family stand. Ghetto heaven. Right, we're getting through this request hour nice and easy, aren't we? And nice and quick as well. It's going so fast today. Nearly 2:30. Right, let's get on this one for Valerie in Houston. She's over in America. Thank you for joining me. It's morning time over there, isn't it? Are you watching the World Cup as well? One of your stadiums is getting used. Houston and Dallas, isn't it? Over in Texas. Enjoy this one. Luther and Janet.

Free, Luther Vandross and Janet Jackson. Mo Money soundtrack, 1991-92. I used to love that movie. Saw it in Kensington Cinema back in the day. 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Sunday, 26th of July, if you're a big reggae fan. Right, let's get on something brand new for Jason in Earlsfield, Southwest London. This one, Dare to Dream. It's King. It's on the A-list right here at My Soul.

0: I Was In For Ronnie on Monday. 2 hours of old school R&B and hip hop right there on Mixcloud, My Soul. And also New and Future Soul, my boy Jigs, every Saturday afternoon, 3 till 5. Right, coming up, California Love, Tupac, Dr. Dre, that one for Carl in Brixton, Southwest London. 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

2:44. Wednesday afternoon. It's hump day right here at My Soul, getting you through that last few hours if you do a 9 to 5. If you're just on your way to work and thinking, oh, Craig, I'm about to start in like an hour or so. Got a night shift to do, a late shift. That's all the emergency services, all the people that work in shops and drive around delivering stuff. I reckon we've got another heat wave next week as well. My dad was saying, I don't know how true it is. Late 30s, maybe 40, I don't know. Across Europe, definitely. Big shouts to Amanda up there in Highgate. Big shouts to Michelle Lockie. Out to Louise Baker. Out to C. Costain. Out to Dulcie. Brian's finest as well. Big shouts to Anne Marie Jews 2024. Also, Nicola and Guy getting in touch on the socials. Right, details on the Soul Life Summer Garden Party coming up real soon. Right, let's play this one. SWV, Wu-Tang, Anything. This one for Remy in Lewisham, South East London today. Thank you, Carl in Brixton, for that one.

Big Love Recordings, Seamus Hargy, Dance With You featuring Hazel Fernandez on vocals. Sony Solar Summer Garden Party, Saturday 1st of August at the Crown Pub Shirley, CR08BA, 2 p.m. till midnight. 15 DJs headlined by Shorty Blitz, Ronnie Harrell, Lauren Thompson, Jimmy Allen, Jigs, and many others going to be down in two areas of soulful music, indoors and outdoors. Hot and cold food served all day. Buttercup bus camper van serving up sweet treats, plus face painting and glittering. Come and join us. Early Birds sold out. First release sold out. Second release, about 25 tickets left, and it moves on to the final release, which will be more, and then more on the door. Tickets available at swiftentry.uk for the Soul Live Summer Garden Party, Saturday 1st of August at the Crown Pub Shirley, where it all started, our home. Everyone loves it, indoors and outdoors, pub vibe, hoping the sunshine be out as well. I'd like about 24, 25 Celsius, that'd be nice. Last year, 450, 500 people in the venue. Amazing vibes, can't wait for it again. Details on Boys Down Every Friday coming up, down at Canary Wharf, never been, you're missing out. Just over an hour away from Roddy's My Drive, he's in the building getting ready, My Soul.

0: Arte, New Kind of Medicine, Out of the Request, East Faye in Swindon, Lucy in Braintree, Paulina in Northwest London, Hayley in Oxford, Robert in the gym today, Nikki in San Antonio Bay, Ibiza, Valerie in Houston, America as well, Jason in Oldsfield, Carl in Brixton, Remy in Lewisham, and for the last two, Philippa in Dagenham, Seamus Harji, she requested this one, requested by Robin in Aldershot, Surrey today. 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Right into the final hour. CW up until 4, Cameo and 10 City are on the way.
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0: afternoons, my soul, up until four. John Jules back tomorrow. I've really enjoyed this.
1: My soul, the sound, of my summer.
0: Yeah, not gonna lie, I've been loving the afternoon shows. I miss you guys in the afternoon as well. But John Jules is back tomorrow, and Janice and Lorraine on Friday. Don't forget June Furlong tonight. Matt White, Keith Lawrence, Michael Angle. Straight after Ronnie's My Drive. All those DJs in the building tonight. 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Right, 10 seat of the way. Here's Cameo. Single Life.

Devotion, Ten City, played loads of classics like that on a Friday night downstairs at the High and Bar. Boys, Dalkin and Wolf, my soul there every Friday. 7pm to 2am, spinning everything from old school classics to new cool hits. Still free before 9 o'clock. After that, you need a ticket. Early bird's £5, then £10. Limited £15 tickets on the door. 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And the very special My Soul Happy Hour is still running from 4 to 8 every Friday. Just say, I love My Soul at the bar to get yourself a cheaper drink. Janice and Lorraine, Gordon Mack, Mike Vitti down here this Friday, 3rd of July. Here's Duran Bernard's. It's called So, featuring Khalid and Khalees. Andre 3000 on the way with Millionaire. My Soul, my afternoons.

0: Andre 3000 and Khalees right there, My Soul. It's My Afternoons with Craig Willis. Right, we're going to do four in a row, music sweep of Alexandra O'Neill, 80s Ladies, Incognito and Tamia coming up at My Soul. Keep it here.
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0: more music, less chat. Four in a row, pleasure, Alexandra Mill, 80s ladies, Incognito, and Tamia, Leave It Smoking in the background, 25 minutes away from My Drive. Ronnie up from four. My Soul Ticket Tuesday, give you a chance to win a pair of tickets for daytime shows to My Soul event or fantastic concert. Gave away tickets to the Roots Picnic yesterday, and Jules did this morning on the Breakfast Show. Up next Tuesday, tickets for Grace Jones at Crystal Palace Bowl, Friday 31st of July. Also giving away tickets to Kirk Franklin, Tom Jones, Billy Ocean and Lenny Kravitz in the coming weeks. It's all going to be at Crystal Palace Bowl. Brilliant. Just around the corner for me. I'm going. Right, Full Force and Van McCoy. Round the corner.
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The Broadcaster, John Jules, Craig Williams and Gordon Mack. His brand new Leroy Burgess, Tyrone Williams, over like a

Calamar. The penultimate tune of the day, My Afternoon's My Soul, right here with Craig Williams up until 4. It's been a pleasure. Don't forget, I'm filming for Drive Time. Roddy's very busy with Funky Dory at the Royal Henley Regatta this week. 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Once again, funkydorylove.co.uk for your tickets at the Royal Henley Regatta this weekend. Whole team down here, very busy setting up, trust me. So I appreciate it. It's a lot of hard work goes into it. Right, here's the Jacksons, Michael Jackson, Dreamer, last one out, 3:55.

0: been dreaming my time away watching Wimbledon right now. Current champion Sinner on centre court right now. That's a wrap for me. Before I go, big shouts to Rich. He said it's been emotional this week, Craig, having you back on my afternoons. Thank you so much. And that's Asanja. Good to have you back on my afternoons, Craig, my favourite DJ. Love you. All of you. So that's a wrap for me. I'll be back though tomorrow, Thursday from 4, Friday from 4, covering Ronnie on my drive. As I said, once again, he's very busy. Funky Dory Love. .co.uk for your tickets for the Henley Royal Regatta this weekend. Head on down there. It's going to be special. I'll see you guys tomorrow from 4, my drive. Ronnie's up next, getting you home.
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2: The Prime Minister has been accused of leaving defence spending in a mess during a heated exchange at PMQs. The Conservatives claim there's a £5 billion shortfall in Keir Starmer's defence investment plan. But the PM says he's not taking advice from a failed Tory government.
3: When they came into power, defence spending was 2.5%. What did they do? They cut it to 2.3% a cut. But on welfare, what did they do? They put it up by £88 billion. So we'll take no lectures from them about either welfare or defence.
2: A judge who allowed three teenagers to walk free from court despite being found guilty of raping two girls was wrong to give them community sentences. The Court of Appeal has heard that a custodial term should have been given instead. Two police officers who arrested student Henry Novak as he lay dying are being investigated for gross misconduct. And England kick off against DR Congo in an hour. A win will put them into the last 16 of the tournament. That's the latest from Radio News Hub. I'm David Hall.
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5: 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And on mobile. This is My Soul.
6: Yes, indeed it is. Do you know what? It's been so wicked catching up with Craigie Boy this week. He's just putting on the football now. The England game starts in about an hour, so we're going to have that on in the background. I'll be doing my running commentary as we do. And Craig's going to be back in for me tomorrow between 4 and 7. I'll tell you why he's going to be in for me a little bit later on. But anyway, wonderful show, Craigie Boy. And yeah, thank you for sitting in for me tomorrow. Kenny Burke to kick us off today. My Drive on My Soul.
7: Running around. My Drive.
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7: of My Soul.
8: My Soul. My Soul. My Soul. My Soul.

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I think that's Maisie's biggest record. Even though it's more of an instrumental, it's got this little bit Frankie on it. Believe that, all those amazing records that Maze had, and this is her biggest one.

your feet up, watching the football, listening to a little bit of music, that's my soul. Big shout out to Craigie boy, he's gone home, he's rushed home literally to get himself prepared for a big game, England versus Congo there in Atlanta. That's going to be a tough game. In my opinion, I think that's going to be a very, very tough game. But yeah, I think we'll come through. I think we'll come through. It remains to be seen how we'll get on. I mean, I watched the France game yesterday. Oh my gosh, those guys are... That front three, front four, ridiculous. Yes, that's not going to be an easy task to get through France, let me tell you.

0: That is a really, really nice album. It's all been remixed. So, beginning of the year, Owen Marr put out his Brighter Days album, and it's all been remixed now. Tracks on there, remixes by the likes of Kenny Dope. This one remixed by Illa J, the younger brother of the legendary J Dilla. And that one's called Love Is Like. Really, really liking that. Going to continue with an old school classic. Don't forget to get in touch. I'd love to hear from you today. Let me know what you're up to. Joe in Chessington says, hi, Ronnie. Driving home from work with Twilight blasting out. Love it. Come on, England. Joe says, big shout out to you, Joe. And to Eileen as well, representing in Chessington.
1: Sing it up, mister.
0: Here we go with a little bit of Toots and the Maytals.
1: Yeah, why not say so? Yeah. Yeah, no, no, no, no, yeah. Get your hands in the air, sir. Woo, yeah. Then you will get no.

0: another Trojan classic. 54, 46 was my number. Toots and the Maytals right here. My Drive on My Soul Radio. A nice little historical musical moment right here on My Soul.
1: My Drive.
0: My Soul. Yes, indeed. Big shout out to you, Jen Jen. That says, go on, Mr. DJ. About to hit the M40, perfect timing. Let me let you know what's going on there, Jen Jen. Lovely to hear from you this afternoon. In terms of your traffic and travel, it's looking a little bit dodgy. So leave yourself plenty of time. Leave now if you want to get home in time to watch the England-Congo game. The M25 clockwise at the moment,

0: an operational incident there. And there's no service on the DLR between Bank and Shadwell due to a fire alert at Bank. That's it. That's all I've got for you for now. 22 minutes after 4, My Drive.
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and looking up to you. Thank you for that picture, Richie. Richie says, you're not about tomorrow for Throwback Thursday. I was going to send you this pic I took of you in 2016 over in Luton with Mick Foster. If I remember right, probably it. I think all the parties I've done in Luton have been with Mickey Boy Foster. Big shout out to the Soulful Sessions crew at 360. Always a beautiful thing over there. And thank you for that, Richie. God, I look so much younger, don't I? Let's have a look at that. Yep. Actually, look pretty much the same. Thanks for that, mate. Get in touch. I'd love to hear from you today. Richie emailed. You can do the same too. studio@my-soul.com. Now, just keeping you entertained with a nice little bit of music. Can keep me on in the background whilst you're watching the England versus Conga game in the World Cup.

0: get in touch. If you want that all important shout out between now and 7 o'clock, I've got you covered nice and neatly. Maybe you don't want to see the football. Maybe you're not bothered about it. If you're not, I've got you covered anyway. If you are, then I'll make sure I'll give you the blow-by-blow situation as the goals go in, if any go in. Well, someone's got to come out of it a winner, because it will go to penalties after extra time if there are no goals scored within the normal time period of 90 minutes.
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2: My drive.
3: My soul.
0: And that's when it gets really exciting. It's me. We've already had a few heavyweight casualties. I think Germany have gone now, haven't they? And the Netherlands have gone. Goodness me. Couple of the favourites there. Anyway, like I said earlier, I can't see who's going to stop France. I just can't see who's going to stop them. Anyway, let me just have a look at what's happening with your traffic and travel here. Let me just update this now. Okay, so kicking off in Buckinghamshire, we've got the M25 clockwise, the exit slip road. Clockwise, eastbound, London bound is closed. We've got very slow traffic due to a spillage at junction 16, the M40 there. So let me just reiterate, the M25 clockwise exit slip road to the M40 eastbound, London bound is closed. Slow traffic due to a spillage at junction 16, the M40. It's going to take you a while to get through there. Yeah, queuing traffic due to an earlier broken down van on the M25 clockwise after the QE2 bridge, Swanscombe, and there's congestion to junction 30, Lakeside, Purfleet. The M4 eastbound, partially blocked, long delays there due to an accident at junction 2, the A4 Great West Road, Brentford. In Kent, there's delays on the M25, anti-clockwise at the Dartford Tunnels. It's half an hour going through there. 25 minutes if you want to get through Berkshire here. Stop-start traffic on the M25 clockwise before junction 15, the M4 turn-off. Back to Surrey, delays on the M25 anti-clockwise, that's before junction 12, the M3 turn off, 20 minutes going through there. And a couple of things on the trains and tubes, we've got severe delays on the Bakerloo line, that's due to an operational incident. And on the DLR, there's no service between Bank and Shadwell due to a fire alert there at Bank. That's it, your traffic and travel is 17 minutes away from 5.
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0: Across the UK, My Drive with Ronnie Harrell. The daytime sound, of my soul.
1: Hi, this is Stevie Wonder, and I'm linking up with my man Ronnie Harrell, and he's hotter than July, August, and September. Yeah.

0: Jacksons. And that's what you get for being polite. They are out on the pitch now. Two teams getting ready to go at it.
1: Don't you know it cries?
0: 90 minutes of football action inside the World Cup.
1: Don't you know
0: inside the last 32. Come on, England, I hear you say. Scream in front of the TV. I'll keep you posted with the scores, so no need to go anywhere. I'm going to literally go to a little break and come back with some big bad Barry White. Barry White.
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1: We got it together, didn't we?

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0: And I'll be keeping you abreast of what's happening with the England versus Congo game as well out there in Atlanta for the World Cup. The news is next.
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2: The Prime Minister is being accused of leaving a £5 billion defence spending shortfall for his potential successor, Andy Burnham. Ministers claim the next Chancellor will need to find an extra £4.7 billion in this autumn's budget to fund the proposals. Conservative leader Kemi Badenoch says Sir Keir Starmer's figures are way off.
3: This year, Russia will spend 10% of GDP on defence. Meanwhile, Britain is spending it all on welfare. Even the limited plan that he has announced has completely unravelled because he hasn't found the money to pay for it.
2: Three teenagers who were found guilty of rape but walked free from court should have been given custodial sentences. The Court of Appeal has criticised the original judge who gave them community orders for raping two teenagers in separate attacks. England saw its warmest June on record, according to the Met Office. Temperatures were nearly 3 degrees Celsius above average, and England are kicking off in their World Cup clash against DG Congo. That's the latest from Radio News Hub. I'm David Hall.
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8: My soul.

Well, I'm sure you've seen it. England going down 1-0 in the first 6.5 minutes of the first half.

Arthur AB, my boy. Rude Boy Rupert on the mix. You and Me is called Brilliant Record. Just something you need to know about the broadcaster. We are back down there. A little bit of a relaxing and soulful Sunday situation. The 5th of July is the next one. The broadcaster, White City. My Soul bringing its signature soundtrack to West London's most stylish venue at the moment. Loving that. And it kicks off at 4 o'clock in the afternoon, goes through till 10 p.m. Lunch served from midday as well. So you've got the menu and the table bookings available at thebroadcaster.co.uk. But you need to book your table in advance for that. 20% off the food bill with the My Soul ticket. There you can get the My Soul ticket at mysoul.com. John Jules, Craig Williams, and Gul Matt all going to be on musical. Yeah, they're going to be doing their musical thing there behind the decks. Your listening pleasure and your dancing pleasure there as well. Have a good one. Tickets are limited, so early booking is advised. The next one, the 5th of July. It's coming Sunday, isn't it? Goodness me. Time is flying. It's Herbie Hancock. I thought it was you. 5:13 on Drive.

0: called, I love it, that is taken from Michael Gray's brand new album. It's called You and Me, the album, and that one there called Shake, featuring Tanya Foster. Big shout out to Michael Gray, done a great set alongside the Boss Man over there at the Century Club on Sunday for the My Soul 11th birthday party. And yeah, lovely. He always does a great show, doesn't he, right here on My Soul Radio, Michael? Check out his show last Saturday. Actually, he played one of mine. He played a tune of mine on his show on Saturday, so really grateful for that. Thank you very much, Mr. Michael Gray.
1: My drive.
0: My soul. It's not looking great for the Three Lions at the moment. Still 20 minutes in, 20-odd minutes in.

because of an accident at junction 2, the A4 Great West Road, Brentford. Stop start traffic on the M25 anti-clockwise at the Dartford Tunnels. It's half an hour going through there. Also, stop start traffic on the M25 clockwise at

0: and Bakerloo line due to operational incidents happening there. And on the Docklands line, oh, that's just cleared, which is good news. We've got severe delays on the Suffragette London Overground line due to an earlier signalling problem at Gospel Oak. But that's it. That's all I've got for you for the time being. The time now, 21 after 5 on Drive.
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1-0, scoring in the first 6.5 minutes there. Now in the 29th minute of the first half. Tackles are flying in. Goodness me. It's intense now, it's intense. Come on, England. You can do this. Focus. Right, it's coming up to 5:30 now. Don't forget, we've got the mix at 6. That will take us into the 6 o'clock supper club. Looking forward to that. You might have heard earlier on that Craig was going to be in. Just missed a chance there. Rice with a ball in, looking for Bellingham. Good save, though, by Mpassi. Oh, dear, oh, dear. So Craig's going to be in for me tomorrow because I'm going to be heading to Funky Dory during Henley Royal Regatta. 3 days of amazing events over there. It's going to be amazing. Still a few tickets left if you want to jump online to funkydorylove.co.uk. We've got a ladies' day tomorrow. Kate Garraway going to be down there having a little chat with Rosie for a Q&A, and then we party the evening away. Got Janice and Lorraine down there. Really looking forward to that. And then Friday is the IB for White Party. Yours truly, Ronnie Harrell, alongside Brandon Block. Colin Francis will be down there. And Kelly LaRocque will be performing live on stage. That's Friday, the IB for White Party for Funky Dory during Henley Royal Regatta. We've got our silent disco with my man DJ G Smalls on Saturday afternoon, or the earlier morning into the afternoon. And then we have our Studio 54 meeting, Funky Dory, on Saturday. That's going to be a lovely party with Freemasons down there, Russell Small. Looking forward to Young Pulse is going to be DJing down there, as well as Vicky Vibe. It's going to be absolutely awesome down there. So go and check out all the action. Go to funkydorylove.co.uk. The Funky Dory during Henley Royal Regatta. 3 days of partying in the sunshine. It's real to real.

beautiful version of the Bobby Caldwell gem there, Citrus Sun. Citrus Sun is another one of those wonderful bands that Bluey have put together. Bluey from Incognito, of course. Got a few in it. Another one, Down for the Third Time by Citrus Sun. 23 minutes to 6. Get coming in a little bit later on, the wonderful June Furlong, looking forward to her show. Timeless Rhythms, she always plays some lovely gems in that show. Matt White, Catch a Groove, he's up at 9 o'clock. Big love going out to my man Matt White. Keith Lawrence, the Reggae Rock Show between 11 and 1, and Michael Angold back again to kick us off on a Thursday morning, 1 through till 4, before Keefe with the early breakfast. Right, here's Lucas Seto and Sweet Lovin'.

0: A little bit nervous at the moment. We need to get that goal back. Sharpish. Just defending a corner right now for Congo. Cassetto there with Sweet Love in My Driver, My Soul Radio. Yours truly, Ronnie Harold. Taking you through until 7 o'clock today, 20 minutes to 6. Let's have a look at your traffic and travel.
1: Ronnie Harold. My Drive. My Drive. My Soul.
0: Yeah, pretty quiet out there. I should imagine most of the nation out there watching the football. But the M4 at the moment, we've got long delays due to an earlier accident eastbound at junction to the A4 Great West Road, Brentford. Usual delays on the M25 still though, anti-clockwise at the Dartford tunnels. It's 20 minutes going through there. Also 20 minutes going through the M25 clockwise before junction 15, the M4 turn off. Got heavy delays on the M25 anti-clockwise before junction 12, the M3 still 20 minutes going through that as well.

0: This is my soul. I heard you. A red light becomes a moment to breathe. A coffee run, a kick of momentum. A wrong turn turns into an adventure, while a song becomes your soundtrack. From the driver's seat of an LBX, even the most ordinary of days can feel that little bit extra. 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

Across the UK, My Drive with Ronnie Harrell. The daytime sound of My Soul. Go!

we've just had a Stonewall penalty. Stonewall penalty for me. Harry Kane taken out. Clean by Mbassi. The Congo keeper. Not awarded the penalty. Not even looked at, I don't think, on VAR. Unbelievable. We've had a couple of chances as well. It looks a little bit more like we're getting into the game now, though. So I'm still confident we'll get a goal. Come on, England. We'll do this. 12 minutes to 6, my driver, my soul. Let's get a little bit of this one in before we hit you with a break. William Devon, be thankful for what you got. Truly am. Truly grateful to be here, My Soul Radio, with you. My drove session on a wonderful Wednesday. Keep it here.

0: Mike Driver, My Soul Radio. Got to go into a break now. Declan Rice just about to pop it in for a corner for England. The equaliser's imminent. Come on, England, we can do this. Going to take a break, come back on InnoCyber, some more great music. Keep it exactly where you got it.
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0: wonderful Haifa. I love that lady. She's going to be joining us live on stage at the Funky Dory Festival on the 15th of August. It's a Saturday. Gordon Mac MBE. Good for the Soul. That's yours truly, Ronnie Harrell, alongside Bobby and Steve, Brandon Block, Ricky Morrison, Michael Gray, Mark Knight, John Morales, Noah Harrell, and more. It'll be crazy. Right, you know what? It's time for the news. It's exactly 6 o'clock, and then we're going to jump in the mix right here.
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2: The Prime Minister's been accused of leaving defence spending in a mess. During a heated exchange at PMQs, the Conservatives claim there's a £5 billion shortfall in Sir Keir Starmer's defence investment plan. But the PM says he's not taking advice from a failed Tory government.
3: When they came into power, defence spending was 2.5%. What did they do? They cut it to 2.3%, a cut. But on welfare, what did they do? They put it up by £88 billion. So we'll take no lectures from them about either welfare or defence.
2: A judge who allowed three teenagers to walk free from court despite being found guilty of raping two girls was wrong to give them community sentences. The Court of Appeal has heard that a custodial term should have been given. Two police officers who arrested student Henry Novak as he lay dying are to be investigated for gross misconduct. The probe will look into their failure to recognise the 18-year-old needed urgent medical help. And England have kicked off in their World Cup clash against Congo. That's the latest from Radio News Hub. I'm David Hall.
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0: minute. Big tunes on a wonderful Wednesday. Your midweek madness. Big time flavours. Inside the 6 o'clock supper club, here we go. We're getting funky.
1: Running around.

on these kind of funky breaks and beats and hip hop and funk uncut, make sure you check out the three funk shows that we got here running every single Tuesday evening. Jasper was on Tuesday just gone. He was in for Chris Phillips. Jasper the Vinyl Junkie, he does the Vinyl Junkie show. Chris Johns will be back in between 11 and 1 this coming Tuesday with a Funkaholic Express

they used to have back in the day, running on the turntables. Homeboy, Control Yourself Cousin, Flipjack, Hustlers of Culture, Ballistic Brothers and Blacker, played you Incognito, Jocelyn Brown, Blue

mix at 6 today. All killers, absolutely no fillers. You know how we do it. We do it every single day. The last hour of the show, always, always hitting you. Banger after banger. We do that throughout the show, to be fair. But we call that part of the show, the 6 o'clock supper club.

0: So I'm not going to talk about football right now. 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
0: Let's check this travel situation here. Delays on the M25 anti-clockwise, the Darford tunnels, 10 minutes going through there at the moment, 20 minutes going through the M25 clockwise before junction 15, the M4 turn off. Delays on the M25 anti-clockwise before junction 12, the M3, it's now gone down to 15 minutes. Roads are clearing up, obviously people watching the football right now. Severe delays on the Bakerloo line, that's due to an operational incident. We have severe delays on the, that's the Bakerloo line still. There, nothing else new to report. Everything seems to be calm out there. There's an accident actually here, the A106 Ruckholt Road in both directions in Leighton, queuing traffic there due to an accident between Orient Way and Oliver Road. That's it. That's all I've got for you for now. It's 24 minutes past six.
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say England looking like they're looking like a little bit sorry for themselves at the moment. And this is where you'll find out how good a manager Thomas Tuchel is. Because Gareth Southgate was flying through these kind of rounds. And I thought Gareth Southgate actually did a great job with us. Fought it a little bit at the end. But through these stages, solid. It's the night crawlers.

0: got about 19 minutes until the fantastic June Furlong jumps in with her timeless rhythm. It's always a beautiful show, that one. I end up driving, I'm going to be hearing the whole of it after the show tonight, because I'm going to be heading to Funky Dory with the Henley Royal Regatta. Looking forward to that in a big, big way. Don't forget, I've got loads of parties happening My Soul Radio throughout the rest of the summer period as well. If you go to mysoul.com, check out the events page there, you can check out what's going on. And not only that, actually, My Soul just leveled up. 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Yes. So, whilst you're doing that, actually, I'll give you a traffic and travel update.
1: 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My Soul.
0: Yes, okay, it's really eased up. I think everyone's probably watching this game now. Usual delays on the M25 clockwise before junction 15, the M4, travel time 15 minutes. Delays on the M25 anti-clockwise before junction 12, the M3, travel time 10 minutes there. And there are severe delays on the Bakerloo line. That's due to an operational incident there. Other than that, it's free moving.
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5: The best soulful music.

Harry Kane. Harry Kane. Well, he had the best season ever, didn't he? At Bayern Munich. And he's taken his form right into the World Cup with England. The second goal. What an absolute... It's a belter. England 2, Congo 1. 88 minutes played. Told you we needed to win it in normal time. Just need to defend this game another couple of minutes. Whatever the injury time is. And we're there into the final, the last 16. Come on, England!

0: back on my face now. We need to take a break. I'm going to come back on the other side with Archie Bell and the Drills. Just a couple more before June Furlong jumps in with Timeless Rhythms. Keep it right here. You know where you are.
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literally a minute left to defend. And then we can breathe a sigh of relief for the time being. I think the next game would be Mexico if we win this one. It's not over yet. Gonna leave you with this one. The Equals, Funky Like a Train. I'm not gonna be back here until Monday. Got my man Craig Williams in for me tomorrow and Friday. Thank you so much for listening. I know you guys are probably watching the football. Hopefully you'll have me on in the background. Funky like a train. Funky like a train. Have a wonderful evening. Like a train. And I'll catch you in a few. Hopefully see some of you guys at the Funky Dory June Henley Royal Regatta. Those going on. Check out My Soul. Funky. Everything going on My Soul. Funky like a train. And I'll catch up with you soon. Peace, beats and love.

0: This is My Soul News.
1: The Prime Minister's being accused of leaving a £5 billion defence spending shortfall for his potential successor, Andy Burnham. Ministers claim the next Chancellor will need to find an extra £4.7 billion in this autumn's budget to fund the proposals. Conservative leader Kemi Badenoch says Sir Keir Starmer's figures are way off.
2: This year, Russia will spend 10% of GDP on defence. Meanwhile, Britain is spending it all on welfare. Even the limited plan that he has announced has completely unravelled because he hasn't found the money to pay for it.
1: Three teenagers who were found guilty of rape but walked free from court should have been given custodial sentences. The Court of Appeal has criticised the original judge who gave them community orders instead. England saw its warmest June on record. According to the Met Office, temperatures were nearly 3 degrees Celsius above average. And it's not looking good for England at their World Cup clash in Atlanta. They've conceded an early goal to DG Congo. That's the latest from Radio News Hub. I'm David Hall.
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Well, hello, a very good evening, and welcome to the July edition of Timeless Rhythms. Well, pinch punch, it's the very first month, and I hope you will have a sizzling July. I am part of the Wednesday rotation, which is each and every fifth Wednesday. A big thank you to Mr. Danny T for last week's show, was listening, and he has a summer theme as well, so hope you're well, Danny. Also, I'd like to thank Ronnie Harrell for his My Drive show. Each and every weekday, 4 o'clock till 7, always helps me get there on the way. And was talking to Ronnie on Sunday at the My Soul 11th birthday party. And he says he always tunes in on his way home. So a big shout out to Mr. Ronnie Harrell. Hope you enjoy today's show. Well, we kicked off with, obviously, Billy Paul and July, July, July. And then Mr. Jeff Hendrick, who hails from Canada, and that was Summertime. This one is brand new for you. Really like this one. It's just come out, and it is by, let me just get my facts and figures up, and of course it's not working. Technology is great, but it always can fail. It's called Get On Up and Dance, and it's a really, really good tune, and it's by Down to the Bone, and it's featuring Hill Street Soul.

0: You're locked on to Timeless Rhythms with June Furlong each and every fifth Wednesday, 7 o'clock till 9. Well, I hope you enjoyed that one. Going out especially to birthday boy Mr. Barry McWilliams, who was celebrating his birthday on Sunday. Hope you had a good day, Barry, and just want to say hello as well to the Cape Town posse. Hope you give a big cheer as always. Well, talking of birthdays, if you were at the My Soul party on Sunday at Century Club, what a day we had. It was such a special day. We are celebrating an incredible, I don't know where the time has gone, 11 years as My Soul, and everyone was there. Great people at the Century Club, lovely bar staff and great venue. What more can I say? We had a great time celebrating, and I'd like to say a few hellos to some of the people that were there. Hello to a lovely lady named Julia, who was a superstar in the ladies' toilets. We'd run out of loo roll and she had some, so big shout out to her. And I'd like to say hello as well to Nigel and Fenella. They had a great time there, and also saw them on Saturday night at Soul and Reggae boat parties. But for all the events at My Soul, please have a look at our website. You can keep up to date and also get the My Soul app. You can take us on holiday anywhere in the world and you can listen to some great shows. And always have a look at what's going on. We play at Boys Sale and many other events. And don't forget, we have our yearly Grand Weekender at the one and only Grand Hotel in Brighton. If you've never experienced that and would like to come and stay at the Grand Hotel, do so.
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Well, welcome back to the July edition of Timeless Rhythms with me, June Furlong, taking you through to 9 p.m. Starting off with two in a row, which I hope you enjoyed. The first one is Frank McCone's version of Stevie Wonder's Golden Lady. I'm actually going to see Frank this coming Sunday at Pizza Express. Seen him many times, but haven't seen him in the longest time, so really looking forward to that. If you're not at Pizza Express, well, do come and see My Soul at the Broadcaster on the 5th of July. 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It's 4 o'clock till 10. Lunch is served from midday. Menu and table bookings can be made at thebroadcaster.co.uk. You must book a table in advance though, and there is 20% off your food bill with your My Soul tickets. That's really good news. DJs are John Jules, Craig Williams and the boss, Mr. Gordon Mack. Entry tickets are £10 plus the booking fee. Tickets at My Soul, and tickets are very limited. Early booking is advised. It may even be sold out now, so do try and get a ticket for that. I have still got to come to one of the events at the Broadcaster. A few shout outs. Hello to my partner in crime, Jane Mann, and to Miss Cherry Class, who's tuned in as well. Well, next is Mr. Don E. He is actually playing with the British Collective at Pizza Express on Saturday the 4th of July, and this is a new one from him, and it's called Let's Go.

0: It's Wednesday evening and you're locked on to My Soul, to Timeless Rhythms with me, June Furlong, taking you through till 9 p.m. Hope you're enjoying the show so far, and I hope you're enjoying our great British summer. I don't think we've had a summer as good as this since that sweltering summer in 76, if you can remember that. I can. I always remember that iconic picture where there was a chap and there was all these cracked, like, roads, and because it was so dry. But yeah, I'm really enjoying the summer. I know it's hard to sleep at night, but it's a small price to pay for the beautiful weather. Anyway, I'm just going to give out lots of shout outs before the break. Hello to Lynn O'Connor, hello to Linda Chapman, hello as well to Wendy Dayton, hello to Alison Fraser, Curtis Fleming, Eliza Meehan, hello as well to Marilyn Lloyd Stewart, Stephen Adams Corbett, Claude Noble, Angela Biggs, Josie Malia, Jackie Savory, hope you're feeling better, Jackie, and hello as well to anyone who's tuned in for the first time and you're enjoying the show.
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Well, welcome back to the July edition of Timeless Rhythms with me, June Furlong, taking you through till 9 o'clock. Hope you're having a good Wednesday. Kicked off this section with two songs, the first one being JT Taylor and Long Summer Nights, and that was the Soul to Soul remix. Hope you enjoyed that one. And the last one you heard was Robbie Love, When Love Comes Around, going out especially to everyone that's tuned in and is listening, and hope you're enjoying the show. Next up is a great track. This is called The One For Me, and it's by Rahsaan Patterson.

And don't forget to keep it locked to My Soul Radio. Coming up at 9 o'clock is Mr. Matt White, from 9 o'clock to 11. And next up after that, from 11 till 1, is Mr. Keith Lawrence with the Reggae Rock Show. So the only place to be this Wednesday evening is My Soul. The next track is from Nadia, and I hope you enjoy this one. This is called Thinking.

0: Well, welcome back to Wednesday Evenings on My Soul, Wednesday rotation, and this Wednesday you've got me, June Furlong. Just a little bit of an update about our Android use. 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Isn't that great news? Don't forget, coming up in the last half an hour of the show is the Lovers Rock Lounge, where you can draw the curtains, dim the lights, and rub off some wallpaper with some great Lovers Rock tunes, as always. So if you're a fan of Lovers Rock and you like the classic songs of yesterday, do please tune in and listen to that as well, coming up very, very soon.
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Well, welcome back to Timeless Rhythms with me, June Furlong, presenting the July edition. I just can't believe where the year is going. It's just flying by. But fortunately, we are having a good summer and really enjoying the warm weather. Two in a row for you. The first one was the late Angie Stone, and that was Lover's Ghetto. And then a new artist called Kevin East called Keep a Light. I'd like to say hello to my international listeners. Hello to Paula at Groove Parlor TV in Chicago. Hello to Yoshida in Japan. Hello to Connie in Des Moines, Iowa. Corey Johnson in Bay Area, California. And Jim Jackson in Atlanta, Georgia. So if you'd like to be added to the international list, please let me know. Also, I'd like to say hello to Nicola Bourne. Lovely to see you on Sunday, as well as B. Welsh and Kelvin Payne as well. Right, so coming up is Renee and Angela, and this is called I Love You More.

Okay, just before we come up to the break, I've got one more for you. This is Lovey Dubby, and this is the Kenny Dope remix by the one and only great British talent, Omar.

0: This is My Soul.
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0: Well, welcome back to Times for Rhythms with me, June Furlong, on this Wednesday evening. Two in a row for you. He Is the Joy by Donna Allen and Behind My Back, and that was from Underground. And now it is...
1: Draw the curtains, dim the lights, and rub off some wallpaper. Time now for the Lovers Rock Lounge. Timeless rhythms, my soul.
0: Well, kicking off with a classic track. Well, it's a new track, but if you listen to the song, it's got lots of references to back in the day. This is I Remember from Terry Walker. Big shout out to Miss Barbara Jones. Great to see you on Sunday as well.

Well, this next one, Summertime Blues by The Investigators, goes out for The Investigators' number one fan, Miss Deborah Marie Wallace.

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1: It's the final furlong, the Lovers Rock Lounge, timeless rhythms. My soul, my soul, my soul. My soul.

Well, welcome back to the final furlong of Timeless Rhythms with me, June Furlong, and we are in the Lovers Rock Lounge playing some great tracks from yesterday. Taking you back, started off with Arima and You Blow My Mind, and that was Me and You and Casual Affair. I know Sherry Class will love that one as well. Going out especially to Wendy Lopez and Maxine Loy, who both love their Lovers Rock. Okay, coming up now is Blood Sisters, What About Me?

Well, I can't believe it's the last one coming up. I hope you've enjoyed the show. And if you missed any of the show, you can have another listen. You can go on to Mixcloud in the next hour and the full show will be on for you. I will be back on August the 5th with the August edition of Timeless Rhythms. Do tune in to the Wednesday rotation next Wednesday the 8th, and Miss Abby Clark will be here with you. Thank you for listening, and don't forget, there ain't no party like a My Soul party. If you missed our birthday celebrations this year, please make sure to attend next year, because it was such a great, we had such a great time. And don't forget to stand, keep listening. Matt White is with you at 9 o'clock with Catch a Groove from 9 p.m. to 11, and then you've got Mr. Keith Lawrence with the Reggae Rock Show from 11 p.m. to 1 a.m. and then you've got Mr. Michael Angle as well. So keep it locked to My Soul. Have the great July. Hope to see some of you at a gig very soon, and I will be back on the airwaves on August the 5th, leaving you with the Private Eyes and Love Won't Let Me Wait. Another treat for Miss Deborah Marie Wallace.

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0: Greetings. Make you understand. 2 minutes past nine, Wednesday, the 1st of July. It's your boy Matt White, live here in the studio at My Soul. The Kajagoo Show is live on air until 11 o'clock tonight. 2 hours of the good stuff. But before I do or say or think anything else, let me just say many thanks to Junaid Furlong for the last 2 hours. She'll be back in about 5 weeks' time. But like I said, it's your boy Matt White, live here in the studio till 11 o'clock. 2 hours of the Kajagoo Show. Can you take it? Can you handle the musical pressure? Well, if you can't, don't worry, because I've got someone that's going to help you through it. Tonight, I'm joined by my good friend. He goes by the name of DJ CLK.
1: How you doing, everybody?
0: What's going on, bro? You good?
1: All good, brother. All good. I'm going to have to sample that and use it as a jingle.
0: The CLK.
1: Yes, and how are you going? Everything cool? Everything good?
0: Yes. Enjoying the cooler weather.
1: Oh, yes, the cooler weather. It all makes sense. Still going with shorts.
0: Yes. So we've got 2 hours of the good stuff. Start off with Dave Hollister, Voodoo Magic. And I think tonight we're going to have to start with two in a row from Blast. Start off with Something About It. This is Sent Your Way. You're listening to My Soul, Matt White, Catch a Groove. Let's go! Yeah.

0: not really about the pressure that they putting on me. It's more so the fact that I'm reminded every day of how unpredictable life can be, and how time really don't wait for nobody. And when it comes to you and me, like, how we rocking? It's more so that I really just want to celebrate that, and honor that, uplift that. Treat it as such. We gotta rise to the occasion.
1: Hey yo, Matt White.

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And My Soul is definitely hot right now. 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Or if you've already got it, update it. Get it on your car and roll it real nice. Okay, so we start off with Dave Hollister, Voodoo Magic. Into that one came Blast, Something About It. Two in a row from Blast, actually. A second one called Sent Your Way. Both from his brand new album called Labour of Love. We previewed some of that in the future, I believe, last week and the week before. Then you just heard Nina Sky and Static Selector, I'm Hot, on Show Off Records, using elements of Soho's hot music. Now, in a few minutes' time, we've got the future of My Soul, which is basically brand spanking new music for the first time you're hearing it, possibly on My Soul, possibly in your ear, but definitely it's the first time it's been played on this show. Tonight, we've got an overture of Glenn Lewis. We've got some brand new UK fire from Nia Smith, and much, much more. So that's the future. Straight after the future, we've got Hip Hop Heroes. It does what it says on the tin. Then we have Midweek Marauders at 10 p.m. sharp. Okay, tonight your boy DJ CLK will be throwing it down on the ones and twos, back to back in the mix, no talking until the very end. It's just pure music and good vibes. Straight after CLK does his thing for Midweek Marauders, we're going to bring the BPMs right down with Soul Street. Something soulful, something groovy, something a bit loving. Slow wine, you got it? Don't worry, we got you covered. And then at the end of the show, remember I just said to you about Static Selector Nina Sky used elements of Soho's hot music? Well, that's what we call ego tripping, the part of the show where we play all the original breaks, beats and instrument and inspirations. Which means if there's something that's got a sample in it or an interpretation or an inspiration from the beginning of the show up until that point, we will try and unveil the original at the end of the show. As we continue, this is Anaya and a track called Crazy 2 from her brand new album Therapy Wasn't Enough on Annihilator Enterprise Records. Myself and Jason Mitchell, we love this one.

0: and I Are Crazy Too. Right, get ready for the future of my soul. It's coming up after this, and you'll be crazy to not stay locked in.
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0: 19 minutes past 9, Wednesday, the 1st of July. It's your boy Matt White, live here in the studio, the My Soul Catch a Groove show. And right now we're doing the future of My Soul, playing brand spanking new music from a lad that I like to call the Canadian Boy Wonder. No, it's not Drake. No, it's not Drake. No, it's not Drake. It's not Drake. No, it's not The Weeknd. No, no, no, no. It goes by the name of Glenn Lewis.
1: Glenn Lewis, yes.
0: Yes. Shades of Stevie Wonder there, maybe?
1: Yeah. But he's coming out with some bangers at the moment.
0: Little pieces.
1: Yeah.
0: So he's got a brand new album, people. It's called Overture. That's what's going to happen. Overture. Yeah. Of Glenn Lewis. Oh.
1: There you go. Lewis, yeah. See what you did there.
0: I wove it all in so cleverly.
1: There you go.
0: Don't forget, still to come, we've got Hip Hop Heroes, we've got Midweek Marauders, we've got Soul Street, we've got Ego Tripping. But right now, time for a little bit more Glenn Lewis. Two more from him, in fact. The album is called Overture. It's out there now. You can go get it if you want to download it. It's on Reimaginary Ink Records. And this track's called What Does Love Mean?

0: 9:35, coming towards the end of the Future of My Soul tonight. Started with two in a row, actually it was three in a row from Glenn Lewis. The first one was called Say What You Want, then it was What Does Love Mean, and then finally Father to Son. All of those from the brand new album called Overture. And then we play something from the UK, Nia Smith, a track called Stunting. Brand new EP is called Payback Is a Dog. Oh my gosh, that track is redunculous.
1: Redunculous.
0: Redunculous.
1: Absolutely.
0: Talking about redunculous, am I right in assuming that Nia's going to be doing some live shows towards the end of the year?
1: Yeah, that's right.
0: Because I know that you know that you know that you know that I know that you know that you know that I know that you know that I know that you know that you know that you know that she's related to you somehow or another.
1: Somewhere along the lines.
0: Yeah, go on then. Tell us, what's the deal? What's the dilly for really?
1: Well, right, okay, so she's related to Mrs.
0: No, I mean, when's the show?
1: Oh, when's the

0: Show, do you, Joe? Well, it's, I believe it's October the 8th at the live at the Hoxton Hall.
1: Oh.
0: Definitely something to look out for.
1: Dad, get me a couple of tickets.
0: Yeah, listen, we're going to be rolling together that day,
1: not
0: mate.
1: Not too far. What, are you going as a double date?
0: Yeah, why not,
1: or
0: mate?
1: Or me and you on a date?
0: No, we can't be doing that, you know what I mean? She'll get jealous, innit?
1: You said we'll roll together.
0: We'll roll together, mate.
1: All right, stand
0: we'll link up there. Yeah.
1: All right, people, don't forget, still to come. Oh, actually, I haven't said it. Nia Smith stunting, then after that one, Lucky Day, yes. Nowhere Fast. And you just heard Amma, a track called So, from her brand new self-titled album on Come Home Late Records, ISO Supremacy. So, still to come, we've got Hip Hop Heroes. Tonight, we're going to be rampaging into Hip Hop Heroes before we have a little bit of Missy Love.
0: Mm-hmm.
1: All to get you warmed up just before CLK takes on the Midweek Marauder Mix. Going to play one more in the future of My Soul tonight. And you're sitting there in the background, that sounds like machine gun fire.
0: It's either that or are you going to answer the door?
1: Yeah. It's the Rozzers.
0: It's the Rozzers.
1: This is Amani, a track called Bet On Me. It's on PG Lang and Interscope Records. A brand new album from her is called Paper Cut. You'll enjoy it. It's the last track in the future tonight. Up next, Hip Hop Heroes.

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1: The shot. Of course, all the hardcore heads, this one goes out to you. 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
1: Wow for the night.
0: My out-of-state people getting.
2: Wow for the night.
0: My cross-country people getting.
2: Wow for the night.
0: You know we getting.
2: Wow for the night. Oh, I love this.
3: Mate, it's been a while since I've heard any
2: long,
3: Rampage. A very long time.
2: Extremely
3: since underrated.
2: I heard that one.
3: Mate, I tell you.
2: Rampage featuring Busta Rhymes. Wow for the night. We're going back to 1997 at Elektra Records. The album was called Scout Honor by the Way of Blood. Was it by the way? Yeah, by the Way of Blood. Today, happy born day to Rampage, the last Boy Scout.
3: Oh, there you go.
2: 55 years of youth.
3: Oh, there you go.
2: In fact, he's so young and virile, I'm going to give him two in a row.
3: There you go.
2: If you don't know, get to know people. My Soul is going to be having a bunch of parties. Yes, yes, yes. Sunday the 30th of August, My Soul's Day and Night Party will be heading back to Brighton. I shall be down there alongside a host of other My Soul DJs. Also, I'll be at Boysdale on the 14th of August. If you want to know information about Boysdale, stay locked between now and the rest of the show. I'll give you a full rundown of what's going on, I believe, this month of July and a part of August as well. As we continue, 1996 Elektra Records, produced by the man himself, Busta Rhymes, from his debut album, The Coming. Of course, it features Rampage as well. Time to abandon ship, people.

0: from the film Dangerous Minds, Sister featuring Craig Matt, It's Alright. That's the Fred Rec remix from 95 MCA Records. Today we're playing it because a certain Missy Misdemeanor Elliott celebrates her 55th Earth Day.
1: Wow, she's 55.
0: Yeah, and she looks amazing.
1: Wow, I didn't realise that.
0: I actually think that Missy looks even better now. Than when she first came out.
1: Sure.
0: Her style is ridiculous.
1: Yeah.
0: I saw a picture of her the other day, and she had this like outfit on, with the big hat and the glasses, and the outfit was kind of oversized, like, I don't know, trouser jeans, all rolled up. It looked amazing.
1: I gotta
0: say, Missy Misdemeanor Elliott, unbelievable. Congratulations, young lady, because you look phenomenal. Fine wine.
1: Yeah.
0: And I've always been a big fan of her. From the second I heard her on Sister, I was like, who is that? So always been a fan of Missy. Right, don't forget, people, coming up in literally 5 minutes and counting, your midweek marauder is sitting right opposite me. He goes by the DJ CL. K. Oh, I nearly choked.
1: Ah, mate.
0: Tonight, what are you going to be playing? Give us a little snippet, a teaser, a smidgen.
1: A smidgen. Okay, so we're going to play an uncle.
0: An uncle. Ooh.
1: We're going to play, I'm going to say, a godfather. And we're going to play... what's the next one?
0: We just need a pimp now, and then you got it all sorted.
1: and a pimp. Uncle, godfather, and some legends all on one track.
0: Oh, well, there you go.
1: I think that's good. Yeah, that works.
0: It's
1: that
0: so
1: works.
0: Cryptic, even I can't figure it
1: that's
0: out.
1: That's good. That's what I like to do. Keep you guessing.
0: All right, we got another birthday celebrant.
1: Oh, yeah?
0: Yep, tomorrow, our very own UK's finest, Moni Love.
1: Oh, yeah?
0: Will be celebrating her 56th birthday.
1: Wow.
0: And I saw her performing this on stage in, I think, New York somewhere.
1: Yeah.
0: With De La Soul, well, the members of De La Soul. And I think some of the Jungle Brothers were there as well.
1: So what year did she migrate over to drink?
0: Oh, it would have been 88, maybe.
1: Yeah, okay.
0: Maybe earlier. I can't remember now. It's such a long time ago.
1: Such a long time ago, man.
0: But yes, De La Soul, Buddy, featuring Jungle Brothers, Fife, Q-Tip, Queen Latifah, Moni Love. Back to 89 Tommy Boy Records, original version taken with three feet high and rising. And like I said, Moni Love celebrates her 56th birthday tomorrow. And in 3 minutes and counting, DJ CLK's throwing it down. Get ready for it. Your midweek water's up next.

0: This is my soul.
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0: I knew his I'm Not Gonna Scratch wouldn't last long. I knew he'd give up. DJ Silky was your midweek mauler tonight. While he sets himself up, a quick gig guide for you from yours truly. 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Myself, Professor Green and more. Catch a Groove Soul Session off to Malta, 30th of July to the 4th of August. Rampage, Sammy Confunction, Lloyd Life, Master Steps, Nicky Smooth at Jazz, Mac 10 and more. 5-day passes, weekend passes, hotel deals. I believe there's a couple of hotel rooms left on sale now at Eventbrite. If not, head over to Soul Session website. You might find a couple of things on there. I'll also be down at Boysdale on the 14th of August. Yes, My Soul is there each and every Friday night from 7 till 2 a.m. spinning everything from old school classics to new school hits. Still free before 9 p.m, but after 9 you'll need a ticket. Early birds are £5, then it's £10, very limited £15 tickets on the door. 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And they run a happy hour every Friday from 4 till 8 p.m. Just say, I love My Soul at the bar, and they'll give you some cheap drinks, or cheaper drinks, should I say. So I'll be down there on Friday the 14th of August. Saturday 29th of August, a special block party is being had in Inverness Street, Camden Town. Myself, Brandon Block, Ricky Morrison, and a whole host of others, including Janice V. Celebration of disco, dance and party grooves from midday till 7 p.m. 100% free, 100% in Inverness Street in Camden. We're just going to rock it up down there. Sunday the 30th of August, My Soul's Day and Night Party in Brighton. And then watch out for Catch a Groove's birthday party on the 26th of September. We are celebrating 14 spectacular years. I can't believe it's 14 years. This is mad.
1: Wow.
0: We haven't quite decided exactly what we're going to do, but I do know we've got a fantastic lineup of DJs, and we're just trying to figure out if we can squeeze anything else in. Bit of birthday cake.
1: Yeah.
0: A few other bits and bobs. You never know. CLK, all good to go?
1: Yes, yes.
0: Tell us what you played
1: go.
0: Then, people.
1: Right, okay,
0: or
1: sir.
0: Should I say, tell the people what you played.
1: Tell the people what we played. Right, let's see. Let's get that list over. Oh, blimey. Right, as I said earlier on, we have an Uncle Charlie Wilson, Would You Mind? Oh, remember that tune there back
0: uncle.
1: In the day?
0: Oh, that was the
1: That's
0: uncle.
1: Right. And then if I said Dogfather, then you would have got it straight away.
0: Did you say Dogfather?
1: I said Godfather. There you go. But if I said that...
0: You cheated me.
1: Yeah, well, you know, we tried to. Lucy Pearl.
0: Because I was going for all the records you played. I was thinking, who's the Godfather?
1: There's no James Brown on there. Mm. But yeah, no, Lucy Pearl, that was a legend. We had Lucy Pearl. We had Snoop Dogg and Q-Tip all on one joint called You, taken from the Lucy Pearl album.
0: Self-titled album.
1: It's an amazing album, that was. I'm telling you. And then we got a Coffee Brown Weekend thing. And then we dropped the Babyface, There She Goes. Neptune's done their thing on that joint there.
0: Sure did.
1: Doesn't get played enough, by the way, just saying.
0: No, it's good.
1: And also another one, I thought, you know what? I haven't heard this tune in ages. Let me drop the Michael Jackson and Biggie.
0: I'm not going to lie to you. When it first came in, I didn't remember it. I was like, oh my God, I don't remember this. And then I was like, oh yeah, I do remember this.
1: Because remember, it was on that album that they said didn't do that great.
0: Yeah.
1: Hey, you know, I thought it was a good album. And then we had Donald Jones, Gotta Get Her Out of My Head, taking it to 2002. Cool, blimey, 2002. Imagine that.
0: I was a young boy then.
1: There you go. So was I. I had hair. Anyway, the Trail House
0: got hair.
1: Party. Oh, all right, leave it out. My chinny chin chin. I still got hair, all right, so. Anyway, yeah, Latrell House Party. Now, that is a song I believe is very underrated.
0: Yeah.
1: Neptune's on production again. Wicked tune. And that needs to be started to get played out a bit.
0: I've got an album of her somewhere.
1: Yeah. Okay.
0: Because it never came out.
1: It didn't. No.
0: Yeah, and there's another song on that album.
1: There is, you know.
0: That was really good, and I can't remember what it was called.
1: All right, that's the quiz for next time, yeah?
0: I should dig that out now. It's going to drive me mad.
1: And then we had Varane. You remember the group Varane?
0: Of course.
1: Rock With Me.
0: Didn't You Know?
1: Didn't You Know? But I thought, let me drop the Rock With Me. That was a good track. Didn't really get played again as well. So it's all about those tunes, the forget-me-nots.
0: Jose Sanchez and Frank Rodriguez produced it.
1: Bad boy tune, that, you know. Bad boy tune.
0: No, it was on Divine Mill, not Bad Boy.
1: God, blimey. I walked into that one. The door was open, didn't it?
0: Yeah.
1: God, blimey. And then we had Ryan Leslie and Fabulous. Used to be. I'm sorry.
0: And it all fell down.
1: It all
0: from
1: fell
0: there
1: down. Yeah, that's it. No, not Kanye. Yeah. Anyway, sorry.
0: I said off-air, people, he said, I'm not going to scratch.
1: Yeah, I did.
0: And look at him.
1: But that song just calls me all the time.
0: He fell apart.
1: I remember the first mixtape I done for my promotion, and I was cutting out stupidly.
0: What, that particular track?
1: That particular track. Right. Yes, that's what just clicked. Sorry. Anyway, Jagged Edge, Dance Floor, wicked tune, doesn't get played again. So the whole, this mix has actually been put together by tunes that you don't really hear every day.
0: Oh, is that what it was?
1: Is that what it was, yeah. Tunes you might remember, you might have forgotten. The Forget Me Not, Spicy OK. Anyway.
0: Very good, I enjoyed that.
1: Oh, why, thank you.
0: We're going to take a short break. When we come back, it's all about Soul Street. Tonight we've got a large dose of old Missy Misdemeanor Elliot. Well, it's her birthday, what do you expect me to do? Come on.
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0: 10:28. Welcome to Soul Street, part of the Catch a Goose Show, live on air until 11 o'clock here on My Soul. Started off with something from 2005, the Goldmine Atlantic Records, produced by Kwame, the Polka Dot King. From her sophomore album, It's Me Again. Another producer on the album was a young man by the name of Charlie B. Real. I wonder if it's the same Charlie B. Real that is now signed to Death Row Records. I'm not sure, but I need to find out. That's Tweet and Turn the Lights Off. Well, spelled Turn Da.
1: Da. There you go.
0: Lights Off, featuring Missy Elliott.
2: So gone.
0: Of course, the birthday girl. You. Thought I'd do a couple for Missy.
2: Yeah.
0: I love Missy. Written and produced and exclusively produced.
2: Devoted
0: so executively produced by Missy Elliott. Monica So Gone.

0: 10:36, almost 10:37. So before Missy Elliott became Missy Elliott, the solo artist, she was part of the group Sister. We played a little bit of her music in Hip Hop Heroes. And this was the debut single from their debut album for all the sisters around the world, and a track called Brand New. Well, I think, if memory serves right, either that album never came out, or it came out and it got shipped, but then it literally got pulled back and it never really saw the, you know, the full light of day.
1: Oh,
0: however,
1: you caught one.
0: Oh, I was definitely getting one.
1: I knew that was going to happen. Your lips
0: are cute. This one featured on the album. Together we will make a move. Features Mary J. Blige and Casey of Jodeci. It's called Feel of Your Lips. Using little bits of Zapp's Computer Love. Could we hear that in Ego Trippin'? Maybe. Maybe not.

0: Sister, Mary J. Blige and KC, Feel of Your Lips, from the released, unreleased album. It was called For All the Sisters Around the World. Number four. Not F-O-R. Number four. For All the Sisters Around That World.
1: I do wonder how many scores you'll get on Scrabble with that. But anyway, that's another argument. Anyway. I'll leave that to you.
0: People, if you like a little bit of Grace Jones, stay listening to My Soul next week, because you may just win tickets to go and see Grace Jones at the Crystal Palace Bowl on Friday the 31st of July. But you have to be listening to My Soul for Ticket Tuesday. Each and every Tuesday, we're going to give you a chance to win a pair of tickets on daytime. So you have to tune in between sort of 7 in the morning till 7 at night to win those tickets. I don't know when it'll happen, but it'll definitely happen. Someone will win tickets next week to see Grace Jones at the Crystal Palace Bowl. The following week, Gospel Garden presents Kirk Franklin again at the Crystal Palace Bowl. That's happening on Sunday, the 2nd of August. And the week after that, fancy a bit of Tom Jones?
1: It's not unusual.
0: There you go. He'll be giving away tickets for that as well on the 21st of July. Okay? Yes. And then the big one, 28th of July, Lenny Kravitz.
1: Wow.
0: Lenny Kravitz is going to be at the Crystal Palace Bowl on Saturday the 15th of August. And on the 28th of July, you could win a pair of tickets to take you and someone else to watch him. Absolutely free of charge, courtesy of My Soul. We're going to take a short break. When we come back, it's all about Ego Tripping, the original breakbeats and inspirations behind De La Soul, Coffee Brown, and maybe more.
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0: Tanya Gardner, or as I used to call her back in the day, Tanya. 1981, Western Records. Well, I wasn't very refined back then. I didn't really read the record credits that much. It was like Tanya Gardner, Heartbeat. No, that one, yeah. It's actually Tanya Gardner. Produced by Kenton Nix. I don't ever remember seeing an album from her, but I do remember hearing cover versions of this song down the line. There was one by Seduction.
1: Yeah.
0: There was another one by the Menon Street Band. Yeah, you might not remember that.
1: I don't remember that.
0: Well, they did one of the original beats for a Jay-Z record.
1: Okay.
0: He sampled them. But that particular song inspired De La Soul's Buddy. It's now 10 to 11, which means we're 10 minutes and counting from Hand Over the Reins of My Soul to the legendary King of My Soul Reggae, Keith Lawrence! Mr. Kaboom will be in the building in 10 minutes and counting. For now, though, we're going to go back in time to 79 A&M Records. The album was called Rise. Parts of this featured in Coffee Brown's Weekend. DJ CLK put it in his midweek morning mix. It's Herb Alpert. Or as I used to call him back in the day, Herb.
1: Herb.
0: And a track called Rotation. It's kind of a song that inspired a certain man like Femi Femme to come up with the club night Rotation.
1: Oh, I didn't know that.
0: He expanded on that, didn't he?
1: Yeah, he did.
0: And if you like a little bit of Femi Femme, tune in 9 to 11 on Sunday evening when he's here on My Soul. Before him, Mastermind from 7 till 9. And a young lady who I really like, but I'm really scared of now.
1: Who's
0: D Nice, 11 till 1 on a Sunday evening. She's got muscles in places I've never seen before.
1: You see, I've not seen D in ages. Lovely lady. Lovely.
0: She's cool. A lovely lady, but she scares me to death now. Back in the day, I used to be obviously 6 foot two, and D was quite diminutive. Sweet young lady. Now she's ripping with muscles, and I'm genuinely scared of her.
1: Security!
0: But I love her to bits. She'll be on air here on My Soul, 11 till 1 a.m. on Sunday.

0: 10:54 on the dot. Back to 79 A&M Records. The album's called Rise, like I said earlier, inspired Coffee Brown's Weekend. That's Herb Alpert and Rotation. Before this one, and the first track in Eager Tripping tonight, Tanner Gardner. I nearly did it.
1: He called her Tanya again.
0: No,
2: poor Chen.
0: Poor Tanner. Tanner Gardner and Heartbeat from 81, the inspiration for De La Soul's Buddy. Before I hand over to Keith Lawrence at 11 p.m. sharp for 2 hours of the Sunshine Vibes from the Caribbean, can I just say thanks to DJ CL
1: for coming in. Always a pleasure. And thank you very much for everything you do, brother. Appreciate you loads.
0: Appreciate. I'll see you in 4 weeks' time.
1: 4 weeks' time, yeah.
0: And next week, I'll be back with Jason Michel. Oh, I'm going to leave you now, though, from something from 1977, Soul Train Records.
1: Mm-hmm.
0: Yes, Don Cornelius actually produced this as well.
1: Peace, love, and soul.
0: Yeah, he did. He did produce this. Taken from the album Open Up Your Love. Parts of this inspired Monica So Gone, the single that was in Soul Street. So I'm all over the shop, aren't I? This is what happens when you have a distinct lack of sleep.
1: Yeah, I can relate.
0: Yes, too much partying, too many early mornings and late nights. That is definitely me all over the shop. So I just better play this song and keep quiet because I'm making all kinds of mistakes. This one is called You Are Number One. It's The Whispers. It's the last track of tonight. It inspired Monica So Gone. Enjoy. I'll see you next.

0: much fun. This is My Soul.
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3: All my Swanal crew, get around. This is yours, Freddie McGregor, the real big ship captain. And we'll say, right now you're tuned into the thing called The Reggae Rock with a man called Keith Lawrence. I know the man, he have the whole of the big bad shoe in him. Come on!

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Dancehall, roots, lovers, vocal stylies, and also the way back when's revival style. Dancehall rock, roots rock, midnight rock, and the original rock in general, basically. Many thanks going out to Matt White, as always, kept you nice with his Catch a Groove show.

Jason Mitchell. So, like I said, good reggae music in the night time. Going on like it's prime time with the selection. Yes, indeedy. Fresh like that, you know? Two pieces on the new Blessings of Love rhythm that we kicked off with. Produced by the man like Frenchie for his Maximum Sounds record.

Big up, sir. So we got a new one from Etana coming up next. Do You Know? We got something from Irie Love featuring Jay Boog and Boston Bim after that. And Gappy Ranks on that one there too after that.

smoother sounds that I call the Midnight Rock, Marcia Griffiths, Andre Espute, Dookie D, Elaine, in that sector. Some more new tunes after that. New one from Viceroy's, new one from Medicine, Soul Sugar 2, As a Lineage. And we give you some Way Back When's to round off things this morning. That I call the original rock. Right here on My Soul, DAB+, we're on

letting you know the now sounds, the new sounds of reggae music. New, current and forthcoming with the way back when. So that's what we do. Wednesday nights here on My Soul.

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1: This is Tarantula the Mad Spider representing for Keith Lawrence. How is that good team? Turn up! It bucked!

0: Gone. Dancehall rock selection now, the credible bits in the world of dancehall. Up next, TLK on the Heritage Rhythm entitled Twos and Threes. I said I was going to play the Alizé, but I'm going to go for the TLK this week, all right? Then after that, we've got Tanya Stevens on the Sugar Dumpling Rhythm and on My Man That. That's what her piece is called. And we got Jason Emmanuel, Barrington Levy and Lilo Gold after that with Be Strong. The dancehall rock selection now.
1: Keith Lawrence, big up yourself every time. Shaggy. Yo, you know say what? My soul. Big up.

to that on the new Heritage Reading, came out a couple of weeks back. We played the Alizade piece, Thank You Lord. We took TLK's cut this week, Twos and Threes, it's called. Then we had Bad Gal, Tanya Stevens, on the new Sugar Dumpling Reading, been out a couple of weeks. Her piece, And On My Man That, that's what it's called. And you just had Jason Emmanuel, spelt with the I, Barrington Levy and Lilo Gold with Be Strong. Big respect to all those who came out to our Sunday sessions at Jumbie, Greensleeves Hi-Fi, me and Adam Prescott. That's who we are when we link up. Nice little vibe down there, Sunday gone. Big respect to all those who was eating the food and nodding their head while we're playing to rhythm. Enough respect. We're back in there for our final summer session, July the 26th at Jumbie

Mics galore, and we had a good time down there. Back in there, July the 26th, Greensleeves Hi-Fi, Keith Lawrence and Adam Prescott. And this Friday, it is the return of Reggae at the Rivoli with myself in the place, holding it down all night now. 7:30 till midnight, playing party classics, ska, rock steady, and the reggae classic.

0: £12 on the door. 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I look forward to seeing y'all. Great vibes down there. We've got the Roots Rock selection coming up next, taking us up there. New one here from Christopher Ellis, produced by Damien Jr. Gong Marley, entitled My Sound. And we come back with the Roots Rock, like I said, kicking it off there with Black Hero, his new one entitled Liberate. But right now, the sounds of Christopher Ellis.
1: Yeah.
0: My Sound. It's called the

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0: Akiro Liberate. Up next, Prince Allah, produced by Iriites out of France, Mashdown Rome. And then we have something off the brand new Capleton album called Heights of Fire. Capleton and Derek Sound with Damian Marley and Stephen Marley, a track entitled Babylon So Evil. Then after that, we got some, what can I call it? Classical roots reggae. Yeah, you'll hear it. You'll know what I mean when you hear it. Cornell Campbell, Too Many Soldiers. And then we'll take in the Ras Beethoven in dub from the Basque Dub Foundation after that, right? Roots rock reggae as of now.
1: Yeah, as Somerset, Keith Lawrence, blaze it.

0: Straight away, straight and plain. I need to represent in straight. You know, man, we have to big up DJ Keith Lawrence, you know. Reggae rock show, you know, up full, you know.
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You're locked on to My Soul here, the reggae rock, and we're inside the Roots Rock Selection, just wrapping it up now. We kicked it off with Black Hero, his latest one, Liberate. Then we had Prince Alla for Irieite Records out there in France, Mashdown, Rome, more pieces on that. Then we took a track off the new Capleton album that came out weekend gone called Heights of Fire.

0: Too Many Soldiers on the Ras Beethoven rhythm, built by Basque Dub Foundation and the Harticle Sound. And this is the Ras Beethoven in dub, featuring Darren Jamtone on the mix. Tough. Yeah, man, like it. Back on the other side, smoother sounds of reggae that we call the Midnight Rock. And we got some revised surround of things this morning.
1: This is My Soul.
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2: 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And everyone feeling irie. Hi, this is Marcy Griffiths. You're listening to Keith.

0: Want to know what's on your mind? Coming up next, then we got Lukey D, his latest one, I Found Love. And then we take in Elaine with Love Again, produced by Damian Marley. Smoother sounds of reggae music right now. Don't forget, we've got some revives to round off things this morning with the original rock. Keep it where you got it.
1: As is coming your way, I feel a joy. It's happening, it's happening, yeah, yeah. Keith Lawrence is playing for you. Oh, city selection. You don't know. Original Spanabana says, send on your pandem, Keith Lawrence. Big up, big up.

0: love again.
1: Keith Lawrence. Yeah, man. Show them the thing. I make them know the thing. Car, reggae is not no joke thing. It's real. I better know that, you know. Sparks AK.

Damian Marley. There's a Pressure Bus Pipe piece, and also a Jamiri Morgan piece out there. Just letting you know, the My Soul app has just leveled up. We're now on Apple CarPlay and Android Auto. So next

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Flavor Kitchen, and lovely cocktails on sale as well. Big respect to the heavy Hong Kong sound system crew that passed through. Sunday gone. Big respect to all you. Hopefully see you down at the Rivoli this Friday.

opposite Crofton Park train station, situated on 350 Broccoli Road, London, SE4 2BY. Also letting you know, next week Thursday, I'll be taking part in the vinyl meltdown sessions that happen at the Golden Anchor Thursday nights. At the Golden Anchor, yeah. Evelina Road it is. In the Nunhead sides. I'll be there with the great Wassy One next week Thursday.

Lawrence and Wassy One in the place. Absolutely free too. More info on the gigs I'm doing on my socials at DJ Keith Lawrence is the handle for Facebook, Instagram and X. Sticking with the here and now, the Reggae Rock Wednesday nights. Getting on prime time in the night time with this selection. This is brand new from Medicine. Who's got a piece on this now? Kamar Fire's got a piece on this. This is Medicine's cut. Entitled Freedom. Then we take something brand new from the veterans, Viceroy. Son of a Gun, right after this.

0: Shepherds and Jolly Joseph. I like it, you know. Nice little dub workout as well. See if I can throw that at some point. The reggae rock here. Wednesday nights, Thursday mornings, different from the rest, man. Wally Pachuno out there. And that just, and like I said, that just kind of vibes me up to find some records that were originally pop, soul or funk songs and were done in the reggae. First one up, Joya Landis.
1: From the number one station, here comes... Yes, this is Dennis Al Capone, bigging up Keith Lawrence on the Reggae Rock Show. There's no other place to go. Keep it locked on this station.
0: Joya Landis, Angel in the Morning, first done by Merrily Rush in 1968.

Go away, Froggy, man. Move. Joya Landis, Angel in the Morning, as first done by Mary Lee Rush in 1986, and also Juice Newton had a big hit with it. Take it in the sounds of the Uniques now, doing a Temptations classic, Ain't Too Proud to Beg.

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And anything we done, it have we done properly. Tell them, nice up the dance and nice up the party. Keith Lawrence, Flower Gun say you are the real musical general. So just drop the bad tune again. Boom!

0: Harriet here, 1970, taking on the Temptations. Message from a black man. Slim Smith before this, taking on the Shirelles. Will You Still Love Me Tomorrow? And John Holt. Stick By Me, Rhythm. And up top, Slim with the rest of the Uniques, taking on the Temptations once again. Ain't Too Proud to Beg. Reggae tunes that started off as soul pop originals. It's kind of inspired by that Soul Sugar track I played earlier, the Super Freak. I thought, you know what? It's not the first time reggae's done that, so let me just remind y'all some of the tunes that reggae have covered. Yeah, man, hundreds, thousands. Here's one from the John Holt for the Isley Brothers.
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2: You sound sweet, sweet, nicer than nice. No lollipop, no sweet soul. This is Johnny Osborne, the dancehall godfather. You're tuned to Keith Lawrence, My Soul.

more this Friday down at the Rivoli Ballroom. Reggae at the Rivoli with me. If you want to party, I'll see you down there 7 till midnight. £12 on the door. And we rave hard. Scar, Rocksteady, Reggae, Classics and more. Cash and card accepted. Do hope you enjoyed what you heard tonight. I'll see you next week with another bag of Reggae Rhythm for you. Leaving you with the sounds of Wayne Smith here taking on Barbara Streisand's Woman in Love. And trust me, it's the wickedest Barbara Streisand cover I've ever heard. Produced by the Prince Jammy at the time. He's called it Time is Just a Moment in Space. I'll see you next week with another bag of Reggae Rhythm for you. Peace.

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Set up the song and make the people gather round for the main now. Properly the upper right, then for now, Bucky Joe representing for reggae rock with Keith Lawrence.

It's Stevie Fix. You know why I'm representing for Mr. Lawrence? For Mr. Keith Lawrence. Because he plays good reggae music that appeals to the mind, the heart, and the soul. So keep it locked to the real station

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